right, shout out to those of you who are beat down from this week. And it could be work beat down. It could be, you know, family drama, relationship drama, whatever it is. It's the weekend, y'all. Let's do it. Dirty Heads. This is a new one called One of Those Days, 94.5 The Buzz. Has it been one of those days? Yeah.

0: The Buzz. 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

Our Christmas party is actually a lot sooner than you think. 94.5 The Buzz is Blue Christmas with Blue October. It's three nights, December 18th, 19th, and 20th. Tickets to night three of those three nights. Right now, 888-467-5945.

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1: Ice Cube's Big 3 basketball is heating up. Before the World Cup final, tune into Big 3 this Sunday. Reigning MVP Michael Beasley and the defending champion Miami 305 play a must-win game against the undefeated Dallas Power, led by coach Nancy Lieberman. 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

All right, the FIFA World Cup comes to an end this weekend. Obviously, South Florida is hosting the consolation game tomorrow between France and England. And that is going to be a 2 p.m. start, and then 2 p.m. on Sunday, Argentina and Spain for the whole enchilada. 94.5 The Buzz.

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1: Ice Cube's Big 3 basketball is heating up. Before the World Cup final, tune into Big 3 this Sunday. Reigning MVP Michael Beasley and the defending champion Miami 305 play a must-win game against the undefeated Dallas Power, led by coach Nancy Lieberman. Then Dwight Howard and the LA Riot, coming fresh off a win, look to knock off the undefeated Chicago Triplets, led by coach Dr. J. The game played the way you love. 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

Motionless and White will be in town a week from tomorrow at Woodlands Pavilion, bringing with them Lauren Ashore, Fit for a King, Static Dress. Going to be a great show. Tickets are already on sale, but I'm hooking you up right now. Motionless and White tickets, 888-467-5945. 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

0: SpaceX scrubbed the launch of another test flight of that Starship rocket. So warnings were triggered just before that planned liftoff of the spacecraft yesterday. And that thing's supposed to carry 4 astronauts to the surface of the moon by 2028. No announcement yet on when they're going to try again. Muse on the bus.
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2: Ice Cube's Big 3 basketball is heating up. Before the World Cup final, tune into Big 3 this Sunday. 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Then Dwight Howard and the LA Riot, coming fresh off a win, look to knock off the undefeated Chicago Triplets, led by coach Dr. J. The game, played the way you love. 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

94.5 The Buzz, and the Astros are starting the second half of Major League Baseball's season by hosting the Orioles. That one is already underway. Well, they wrapped up the first half of the season 47-51, so just got some work to do to get back up to 500. Trade deadline's in a couple weeks. 94.5 The Buzz.

American. Apparently, the World Cup winners are going to also receive championship rings. So they're going to get the cup like normal, and the medals, that's traditional. Then they're also going to receive championship, probably giant, gaudy championship rings that they'll never wear, but that's happening. 94.5 The Buzz, it's new 3 days.

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1: Ice Cube's Big 3 basketball is heating up. Before the World Cup final, tune into Big 3 this Sunday. Reigning MVP Michael Beasley and the defending champion Miami 305 play a must-win game against the undefeated Dallas Power, led by coach Nancy Lieberman. Then Dwight Howard and the LA Riot, coming fresh off a win, look to knock off the undefeated Chicago Triplets, led by coach Dr. J. The game played the way you love. 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

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It is going to be epic. 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

0: Well, Disturbed, not doing many shows this year. 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

The CDC is reportedly zeroing in on the potential source behind this multi-state outbreak of nasty intestinal illness. 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

94.5 The Buzz. I, for one, am excited about the Houston Dynamo getting back on the pitch. We got two more World Cup matches, of course. It's going to be tomorrow and Sunday. And then the MLS season starts back up. About mid-pack, our Dynamo, 7-1-6. Going to be taking on DC United coming up next Wednesday. 94.5 The Buzz, Candlebox.

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LeBron was trying to make it seem like he was entertaining offers from all of the NBA teams just to go on Tyrese Halliburton's podcast earlier this week and just say that he was not ready to reveal where he's going. I don't know that he ever was really entertaining a bunch of offers. Maybe he was hearing them, but I kind of already had his mind made up. I know, that's just speculation. He's just dragging it out. 94.5 The Buzz.

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Until now. 94.5 The Buzz. These guys are out of the UK. They're called Mother. And this song is My Love. 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
1: Ice Cube's Big 3 basketball is heating up. Before the World Cup final, tune into Big 3 this Sunday. Reigning MVP Michael Beasley and the defending champion Miami 305 play a must-win game against the undefeated Dallas Power, led by coach Nancy Lieberman. Then Dwight Howard and the LA Riot, coming fresh off a win, look to knock off the undefeated Chicago Triplets, led by coach Dr. J. The game played the way you love. 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

All right, launching you into your weekend with a full hour of new music. Got the new Dirty Heads on the way, the new Muse, the new Bleachers, the new Foo Fighters. Alex Mack, host Emerging Alt, coming up next on 94.5 The Buzz. It's Nita and Dave.

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1: I don't know if there's a better way to kick off the weekend. My name's Alex Mack, your host here on iHeartRadio, with Emerging Alt, an entire hour of all new stuff. And I say that there's no better way to kick off the weekend because this hour of all new stuff, you know, like the Bee Gees and Muse, Joyce Manor, Julia Wolf, Death Cab for Cutie, Almost Monday, Foo Fighters, and so many more are taking us directly into Saturday. So hang out. Let me guide you to the weekend with all this new stuff, starting with Dirty Heads for the vibes, obviously. Song's called One of Those Days. Yeah.

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1: Houston's rock and alternative. We have a lot to look forward to. Not just, you know, this full hour of new music here on Emerging Alt, but also, you know, we've got a bunch of shows, tour announcements, festivals, including our iHeartRadio Music Festival, two nights in Vegas, all presented by Capital One at the T-Mobile Arena. I mean, with like Weezer, the Goo Goo Dolls, Benson Boone going to be there, but Muse as well. These guys, so I'm dying to hear this new one live. It's called Be With You. It's

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0: 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It's Alex Mack on iHeartRadio here with your new music show. It's Emerging Alts because it is a full hour of all new stuff. The most important piece of this, though, is you telling me what you need. If you if you've had a favorite song so far, let me know. If you have any questions, comments, requests, whatever it is, chime in. Like, be a part of the show. 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Like, we're coast to coast tonight, like every night. So when you send me that talk back, make sure you tell me your name and where you're listening from. Shout out your area.
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It's Alex Mack on iHeartRadio with Emerging Alt, your full hour of all new stuff. Great way to kick off the weekend. And look, if you're the kind of person like I am, where maybe after the bars or whatever, people come back to yours, I'm always the one to like put on music videos. And I'm like, no, no, no, you got to see this one. It's awesome. This new one from Julia Wolf, for sure on my rotation of like coolest new music videos I've seen recently. It is a little creepy. So just a heads up, but it's for this song, In My Room.

94.5 The Buzz. You know, while we're listening to all these new songs here on Emerging Alt, your full hour of new stuff, just know that I've been like deep diving all these bands and artists because I want to like, you know, tell you more than just like the band name and tour dates and stuff like that. Do you know that Ben Gibbard, the lead singer of this band, Death Cab for Cutie, is an ultra marathoner? Not even just like regular marathons, like ultra. Like, that's insane. And still makes cool stuff like this. Save some for the rest of us. This is a new Death Cab called Riptides.

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Did you see the Foo Fighters are playing the 30th anniversary of a casino in Connecticut? I love that. It's Alex Mack on Emerging Alt, your new music show. I just like to think about somebody who's there, like, you know, casually gambling or whatever, and you're like, is that Dave Grohl? Would love to see some of this new stuff live, like this one called Window.

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0: That was Buffalo Traffic Jam here on Emerging Alts. I'm Alex Mack. Let me know what you thought about that song. It's called Fool's Gold. One of my favorites to play right now. Hey, we had Foo Fighters before that. New Almost Monday and Death Cab for Cutie. Bleachers on the show tonight. So if you've had a favorite, let me know whatever it is so I can keep playing it for you. Or maybe some other songs off their new albums. If they've got tours coming up, let me know. You can always hit me up on our free iHeartRadio app. Leave me a talk back. Or hit me up on Instagram. You can DM me if you want. I almost said directly. Direct message me. 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
3: 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Reigning MVP Michael Beasley and the defending champion Miami 305 play a must-win game against the undefeated Dallas Power, led by coach Nancy Lieberman. 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

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It's Alex Mack with iHeartRadio. This is Emerging Alt, your new music show. You know, a lot of the show obviously is me playing you all these new songs, but for what it's worth, if you want to take my advice, recommendations, whatever, there are some bands and artists that, like, I can't recommend enough that you see live. Like, sometimes you see someone, you're like, how do you sound exactly like the recording? Or even better sometimes. That's the case for this band, Young the Giant, right now, their new one called Evergreen.

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1: Ice Cube's Big 3 basketball is heating up. 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
4: Ice Cube's Big 3 basketball is heating up. 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
1: The News Radio 740 forecast for Saturday calls for a mixture of clouds and sun at a high of 95.
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10: We have an accident to look out for this morning on the south side. That's closing down westbound 610 South Loop between Bennett and Kirby. Also, some road construction is going to be closing the three right lanes of southbound 45 Gulf Freeway between the 610 South Loop and Broadway. I'm Carson Parnell in the 24-hour traffic center.
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2: Beastie Boys, you got to fight for your right to party. Mo, is there a song putting you on the spot?
3: Mm-hmm.
2: I remember where I was, what I was doing, the first time I heard that on the radio. I was in the garage. I was cleaning off, like, my dad's workbench. I don't know. I had made a mess or something like that. And I had my little boombox in there. And I remember hearing that, the chorus, you got to fight for your right to party. And they're kind of going off key and stuff like that. And I had never heard anything like it before. Like, I remember hearing the song for the very first time. Exactly where I was.
3: Mm-hmm.
2: Is there, anybody have a song?
3: Oh, yeah.
2: You know exactly. Is that an easy exercise for you to do?
3: Yeah, it is for me.
2: What song?
3: I mean, there's a few, but like one of the first times
2: really?
3: I heard Florida Georgia Line, Cruise, which ended up being like a mega hit.
2: Uh-huh.
3: I remember I was working retail and the store was closed and we were like playing songs on our phones and one of the kids played it and I was like, what is this?
2: It caught your ear immediately?
3: Yeah. It's one of those songs though.
2: Okay. You said you have a couple. What? Give me another one.
3: A lot of them are Florida Georgia Line because other people don't like them.
2: Yeah.
3: And they're my favorite.
4: They're so good.
3: Yeah.
4: Okay.
3: And I like every single one of their songs. So I remember sitting with the boss and the first time we heard it, and he was like, that's trash. And it ended up being a number one song.
4: Huh. Thank you for putting some shine on Florida Georgia Line.
2: And again, this,
4: it's been too long.
2: For this exercise, I mean, obviously, yes. what I just played you, it's a long time ago. I mean,
3: yeah.
2: It doesn't count. You know, like, I can tell you, like, all the songs that we've world premiered
3: recently,
2: on this show.
3: Yes,
2: and,
3: different.
2: You know, and we've played songs on the radio. That doesn't count. Like,
3: mm-hmm.
2: I remember being a dishwasher at the restaurant, and I remember the DJ's name was Meltdown. Is Meltdown. He still works in Detroit.
3: No way.
2: Yeah, and he said, coming up at 5 o'clock, we've got new Metallica for you. And it was like one of those tune in.
3: Mm-hmm.
2: And I remember waiting.
3: You stayed and waited.
2: And I stood there at the sink and listened to Metallica Enter Sandman. And hearing
3: That's
2: it for the first time, I'm
3: so
2: like,
3: cool.
2: Holy, it didn't sound like anything else. Like, this doesn't sound like, you know, I had already been a fan of Metallica. And it was such a different sound. I remember that. You had, like, it's so cool to think
4: yeah.
2: about. It doesn't have to be a song that you love. I mean, the Beastie Boys,
3: mm-hmm.
2: I'm not the biggest Beastie Boys fan, but for some reason, it just, I remember my ears going, what is this?
3: Striking.
2: It sounds so different.
4: The first one for me was probably, it was I Wish You Were Here from Incubus. It was the world premiere, 99X in Atlanta played it, and that was when I was in the days of, like, just listening to the radio in my room and recording onto a tape.
3: Oh, yeah.
4: And I remember, like, getting, like, this is the world premiere of, like, they had the whole, like the drop and everything before mm-hmm. they go into the world premiere, and I was like, this song rocks!
2: Uh-huh.
4: And then that was a pretty big song for Incubus, it turned out to be.
2: Did you know ahead of time that it was coming? Like, were you listening to the radio and they
4: I
2: said
4: I
2: listened coming?
4: That day, and, like, I was, like, not really super familiar with Incubus, and then, like, this is the world premiere from Incubus.
2: Yeah.
4: And it was awesome. And then I remember my senior year, It's Time from Imagine Dragons was, like,
2: okay.
4: That was right when that dropped, and it was a satellite radio station I heard it on, but they would play that all the time, and I remember driving in from Huntsville to do my part-time job here, like, listening to it, that was always on. I was like, this song is so good, how is this band
2: yeah.
4: not massive? And then, like, they went in an entirely different direction from that single, and now they're the Imagine Dragons we know today, and a lot of people hate on them, but, like,
2: right.
4: they got to Nickelback status, so I kind of called that.
2: So the guys that started up, it kind of related. The guys that started MTV,
3: mm-hmm.
2: they run this company now, but they were radio guys before that. Okay, do you guys remember, and this is going back to 19... Well, it was on the 1984 album. So it was Van Halen. What MTV would do is they would say, we've got brand new Van Halen. They would do it for Michael Jackson. They would mm-hmm. do it, and they would say, it's going to be on at 3:20, 5:20, 7:20. That's a radio bit.
3: Yeah. Mm-hmm.
2: That's a radio.
4: Yeah, repetition.
2: Because they were radio guys.
3: Mm-hmm.
2: So they were doing new things, but they were still kind of borrowing from radio. So class got out at 3 o'clock.
3: Holy moly.
2: Okay.
3: You were busting your butt.
2: And I didn't have MTV, but my friend Pat Halesko had MTV.
3: Yeah.
2: So I think, oddly enough, I think we got out of school at like 3:05. It was like a weird time. But at 3:20, they were going to play. And I remember running our asses off because
3: yep.
2: I already made the arrangement. Pat's like, listen, that new Van Halen's going to be on today
3: mm-hmm.
2: at 3:20. So we get out of the school and then we ran
3: sprinting,
2: book
3: yes.
2: bags.
3: Mm-hmm.
2: ran into his house, threw our book bags in the kitchen, turned on MTV, and boom, I don't know, J.J. Jackson, here it is. The world premiere, Van Halen, Panama. And I remember that biplane before the song started. And we're standing there just sweating, standing there watching the video.
3: It was everything.
2: And that was the first, yeah.
3: Yeah.
2: It was just like, God, this is so great. And I think about that. When we do world premieres now on this station, I think about this is a big deal for somebody. You know?
4: I hope it is, yeah.
2: Yeah, you want it to be, you know? And then when it turns out to be a turd, you know, we're all in on that, too.
3: Sorry.
4: That Tool song we had to play that one time, that 45-minute Tool song.
3: Just shut up.
4: There was a 45-minute Tool song we had to play, Mo, and it was like 38 minutes of no singing on it at all. And then they finally come in at the very end, and then I was like, I'm sorry, I like words in my songs.
3: I'm sorry!
2: Okay, we didn't have to play it, Alex. We did play it because
4: a miss.
2: Tool is a big band.
4: Yeah, it's an 8-minute song on the radio.
2: But some kid is telling that story right now, like, oh my God,
4: I heard this terrible song today.
2: Like the best moment of my life.
3: Alex apologized.
2: Tool. And then I'm listening to the guys on the radio, my heroes. And then Alex got on the mic and he said, it sucked.
4: It did. It didn't have words in it.
2: Yes, it did.
4: It was an instrumental track except for the last 35 seconds.
2: It's math rock, okay? It's not for you. It's too smart for you.
3: I can't.
4: Okay. That's fine. I'm fine with that explanation of it.
2: All right.
0: 94.5, The Buzz.
2: Hey, what's up? It's your brother, Rod, man. I hope you're having as much fun as I am with all of this World Cup action. I can't believe how swept up I am in it. 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
13: We have an accident to look out for this morning on the west side, blocking the two left lanes of northbound 610 West Loop at Post Oak Boulevard. On the south side, an accident has westbound 610 South Loop closed down. That's going to be between Fannin and Kirby. I'm Carson Parnell in the 24-hour traffic center.
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1: he gets me every time.
0: That pretty cool stuff is a $100 gift card to Willie's Grill and Ice House, and then your name in the drawing for the prize. Becky, good morning.
2: Good morning.
0: You want to play the five-second rule game?
2: I do.
0: Okay. You're taking on Chris today. Hello, Chris.
3: Hey.
0: Hey. Welcome in. It's real easy. You have 5 seconds. Alex is a stickler on the time. What is the notification that time is up?
4: Ooh, okay. That's loud and clear.
0: Okay. Now, okay, got it.
4: Please.
0: That's why there should only be one bell on the show, and it's over here.
5: Now there's two.
0: I know.
5: It's three. Four.
0: It's unfortunate. Three. Becky, you're going to go first. I'm going to give you a category, and you're going to have to tell me, you know, you'll have 5 seconds to tell me three things in that category.
5: And then you hear this.
4: That's when you stop?
0: Yeah. All right, Becky, and then Chris, I'm going to ask you.
2: Okay.
0: And then you're going to have to come up with three things in 5 seconds, Chris. And then whoever is not able to pull it off, you'll lose. And the other person will win. And, you know, you might just become best friends with the guys in Blue October.
4: Yeah.
0: All right. Becky, are you ready to do this?
2: Yes, I am.
0: Okay. Oh, here's the tick, tick, tick, tick, tick, tick, tick. Okay, here we go. Becky, name three things in an ice chest. Go.
2: Beer, water, Coke.
0: Boom. Easy. Next up, over to Chris. Name three things in your backyard right now, Chris. Go.
3: Lawnmower, grass, dirt.
0: We could be here a while, guys. Mm-hmm. I already asked Mo about her shower. Mm-hmm. Here we go. Becky, name three things in a car's glove compartment.
2: Insurance, manual, phone charger.
0: Cool. That was close. Got it. Chris, name three things that you've lost in your own home. Go.
3: Keys, clothes, cleaning supplies.
0: Cool.
5: Just sometimes.
0: Did he get that in there?
5: Just sometimes.
0: Cool. Next up is Becky. Becky, name three things in your refrigerator right now.
2: Tea, water, beer.
0: Just all beverages. Sounds like the fridge in the garage.
4: Just thirsty.
5: Don't forget to say go.
2: There's not even beer in there either.
4: That's okay. You just blacked out. You just did it. It's fine.
0: I'll say go. Chris, sorry about the bad news, but your house is on fire. Name three things you would grab. Go.
3: Pictures, keys, money.
0: Oh! Did not get that in.
4: Dang.
0: And if Becky is the one that went first, then she's the one that won the game.
4: Becky!
0: Oh! Oh! Oh!
4: Chris ran right by his dog and cat and kids and just joking.

0: Winner is Becky. Good morning, Becky.
1: Awesome. I'm so excited.
0: What is she? She's won something.
2: Yes, Becky.
0: What's hers right now?
2: He won a $100 Willie's Grill and Ice House gift card. Congratulations. Well,
0: what a great prize. What an awesome prize right there.
2: Thank you to our friends at Willie's Grill and Ice House.
0: But it gets better.
2: It does, because Becky, your name is going in the hat. You are qualified for the grand prize to go into the ocean with Blue October. For more information on the package, visit blueoctobergetaways.com.
1: Eek! Awesome.
2: There will be beer there.
0: All inclusive.
2: She was questioning beer in her refrigerator.
0: All those things in your refrigerator,
2: yes,
0: plus
2: they
0: more.
2: They will be there.
0: All right, Beck. Chris just couldn't get it in there.
2: Oh,
0: 5 seconds. Hard. I told you he's a stickler on that time. That's two people in the drawing. We're going to do this tomorrow. We'll do something else, but we will get you qualified at 7:20 tomorrow. Congrats, Becky.
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6: 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Will Abreu, a go-ahead home run in the third inning. In the Bronx, the Dodgers over the Yankees 2-1. Max Muncy with a two-run home run in the seventh inning. On the Lynx, the Open Championship after round two. Australian Lucas Herbert is the leader at 8-under with a two-shot lead. I'm Trey Bender.
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0: victory this Sunday. Reigning MVP Michael Beasley and the defending champion Miami 305 play a must-win game against the undefeated Dallas Power, led by coach Nancy Lieberman. 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
8: The News Radio 740 forecast for Saturday calls for a mixture of clouds and sun at a high of 95.
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3: I want to talk a little bit about the generations here.
4: Okay.
3: Consumer Affairs did an analysis of crash data. Who's the better driver? Now, Alpha's out. Gen Alpha.
4: Those are the young kids?
3: Like 0 to 13.
4: Okay. My kids.
3: Alpha. Gen
4: Our
3: Z.
4: 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All of them.
3: Gen,
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3: No, oh, Jesus Christ. Why do we have an iHeart thing in front of that? God damn this company. Can I just get a regular version of this song? Jesus H. As I was saying,
6: iHeartRadio. Nobody plays this song more than us.
3: Yeah, we know.
4: Oh, jeez.
3: Sorry, Gen Z, you're the worst drivers on the road. Is that fair? Because they're the most inexperienced.
4: Yeah, that's
3: drivers.
4: Not even...
3: When are you going to get into a car crash? When you first start driving?
4: Yeah, mm-hmm. A couple.
3: Millennials, you're the Gen Z, 14 to 29. So wipe out 14, 15. When did you start driving? You guys probably started at 15, right?
4: 15, yeah.
3: That's wild to me, a 15-year-old behind the wheel of a car. 16, I thought I was going to start driving.
4: Mm-hmm.
3: My mom said no. 17, I didn't get behind the wheel of a car until I was 17, right before the prom.
4: Okay.
3: My dad let me drive his car to the prom.
4: We had to start practicing when we were 15.
3: You guys are the worst drivers on the road. Sorry. Sorry, not sorry. Get it together.
4: I'm a great driver.
3: Millennials are the second worst drivers on the road.
4: This is stupid. This is just like...
3: It's not stupid.
4: Who is the best driver, Rod? Tell us.
3: Well, I'll get there. Now, millennials...
4: Yes.
3: 30 to 45, if you're wondering if you fit where you fit into these things. I don't come up with these things. These are the cells that they have predetermined. Gen Z, the worst drivers. The second worst drivers, you guys. Millennials.
4: It's because we're the second youngest.
3: I don't know.
4: Like, this seems kind of dumb.
7: I feel like, yeah.
3: Maybe you got your phone in your face the whole time you're driving.
4: I learned how to drive with the phone in my face.
7: Yeah, we're actually the best at it.
4: Yes.
3: Gen X.
4: Is that the next one up?
3: Yeah, that's me.
4: Let me guess. They're the third worst drivers.
3: We're awesome drivers, but we're not the best.
4: This is so dumb.
3: But we're awesome.
4: Okay.
3: We're awesome.
4: We know that about you.
3: Because, you know, over here, you're not doing so well in the Gen Z category. Millennials, bad. Gen X,
4: mm-hmm.
3: Pretty good drivers.
4: Okay.
3: Really good, as a matter of fact. Like, excellent drivers. And the only people that drive better are the boomers, okay? So...
4: At what point does it go back down? You know what I'm saying? Like, when you're, like, 80 years old and you're like, maybe I shouldn't be driving anymore.
3: Well, you're right. I don't know if they even judge them. What do you call them? The silent generation?
4: I don't know.
3: What's after baby boomers? Mm-hmm. I think it's the silent generation.
4: Why silent? That's sad.
3: So millennials ranked as second worst, then Gen X, then finally baby boomers are considered the safest on the road. So make fun of boomers, which it's not me.
4: I'm not making fun of boomers. I'm making fun of this survey.
3: 62 to 80.
4: Yeah.
3: 62 to 80 are your safest bet behind the wheel on the road. Stop complaining.
4: You have great experience.
3: Your 77-year-old grandma's out there driving. Stop. She's the safest person on the road right now. All right? Millennials. Here's you.
4: This is the song that is
3: Here's you.
4: Totally.
3: This is Alex driving around. Alex, I said it yesterday on the broadcast. I think it's the first time I've been in the car with you.
7: Was it?
4: That was really funny that he said that.
3: I think so.
7: It might have been.
3: It was a lovely drive.
7: You usually don't
3: Thank
7: carpool
3: you.
7: Very often to
3: it was
7: work.
3: It was a lovely drive.
4: There's no rage.
3: Thank you for getting me to Willie. Yeah, because there's not a lot of people on the road. Right.
8: I don't have a ton of road rage.
4: You have rage, like general rage
8: in
4: your life.
8: I just have general rage.
4: So I assumed that it piled over.
3: Yeah. No, he's walking around in the red.
4: Yeah.
3: Like a race car in the red.
7: It's a good base.
3: It's a terrible
7: Anything
3: base.
7: Anything better than that, then it's like, wow, Alex is great today.
3: Thank you for the wonderful drive. You're a good millennial driver.
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19: The News Radio 740 forecast for Saturday calls for a mixture of clouds and sun and a high of 95.
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4: We have an accident to look out for, closing down eastbound 290 this morning between FM 359 and Liendo Parkway. And some road construction has the right lane closed on southbound Hardy Toll Road between the 99 Toll and Aldine Westfield. I'm Carson Parnell in the 24-hour traffic center.
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1: The Buzz.
2: What's up?
3: How do you sneak in here like that?
2: I'm like a ninja.
3: Yeah, you are. He's our Guatemalan ninja.
2: Like Chris Farley on that ninja movie.
3: Yeah.
4: Yeah.
3: Some people called in. They want... This is a big ticket, guys. Chili, it's a big ticket.
4: Yeah.
3: Aren't you nervous?
4: No.
5: I would be sweating my balls off right
3: now.
5: This is
3: a big... Pit tickets for Saturday night?
2: I mean, it is a good show.
3: Yeah. Mm-hmm. STP? Dorothy? Yeah.
5: You don't let it get to you.
3: Hey, Ashley, good morning.
6: Good morning.
3: This is Ashley with an EY. Who's playing for you?
6: Chili.
3: He just said it's a huge show.
2: Mm-hmm. Huge show.
3: Huge show. And then there are pit tickets on top of that.
2: Man.
5: You really want to go, right, Ashley?
3: I would hope.
6: We're already going, like, pit passes.
5: Hello.
3: Yeah.
5: Huge fan.
2: She's already going, so I'm not that stressed
5: really
2: out.
5: Really wants to be in the pit.
6: No, please. Yeah. We have lawn tickets.
5: Oh, come on.
3: Don't tell Chili you're already going. That's a terrible thing.
2: I'm trying to get tickets.
3: All right, what about Dylan? Dylan, good morning.
7: Good morning.
3: You're on Team Alex over there, huh?
7: Yes, sir.
3: Well, these guys, it's always straight fire when they play one another.
5: Straight fire.
3: Okay, it's hot in here right now.
4: Yeah.
3: Okay. Hot in her.
2: Hello, Nelly.
5: Dad.
3: Dylan, it's for pit passes for Saturday night. That would be a big thing for you, right?
7: Oh, yeah. I've never seen Godsmack.
3: Oh, my God.
5: Never. Alex, he's never seen Godsmack.
3: You guys better feel the pressure here.
7: I may have to cancel my hunting trip to go.
5: That's even a bigger deal.
3: Who's going first?
4: Chili, what do you want to do?
2: I will go first. Thank you, sir.
3: Okay. Chili's gonna go first.
4: Yeah.
3: I got three words for Chili.
2: Wait, oh no. Nah. All right, here we go.
3: Okay. Shuffling. Chili goes first. These words were submitted by you guys. And most timekeeping today. She's been in a great mood all day today.
5: Great mood.
3: She's been in a good mood all week, knowing that she didn't have to play today.
5: Yeah. 20 seconds on the clock.
3: 20 seconds on the clock. You got this, right? It's been a year. It's been over a year now. Mo's got this down.
5: Thank you.
3: Richard sent this in. I think he wanted... This is what happens when I shuffle. I think he wanted Alex to get this word.
5: Well, they're twins.
3: All right, here we go. Yeah, they're twins. I can't tell them apart. Look at them two standing next to each other.
5: Don't even know which is which.
3: Who's going first? I can't tell. Chili? Is that Chili?
2: You're talking too much, bro.
3: Thumbs up.
2: Come on. We're behind. Wizard's texting me.
3: Okay, here we go. Richard sent this in. Chipotle guy.
2: Chipotle guy?
3: Oh, yeah.
2: That's my brother, Alex.
3: The only thing that was missing was big. Big Chipotle guy. He's a big Chipotle guy.
2: He loves Chipotle.
3: Okay.
5: Nice job.
3: Dylan, you maybe won't have to cancel that hunting trip after all.
5: Stop it.
7: I'm getting worried.
3: Ashley might go from lawn to pit.
5: Lawn to pit.
3: Just like that. Well, let's see. This was sent in by Chris. He probably wanted Chili to get this one. Thumbs up.
2: I'm ready, Mr. Ortega Taco.
3: Badonka donk.
2: Say it again.
3: Badonka donk.
2: Badonka donk. Yeah, is that it?
5: That was the jolliest laugh. He's so happy.
2: Yeah, that Thanksgiving Thursday got a badonka donk.
3: Badonka donk. I didn't know if I was saying that right, Mom?
5: You did a great job.
3: Badonka.
4: Bad at condom.
3: Donk.
5: Here.
3: Bad.
5: Badonka.
3: Akana.
4: Bad at condom.
3: Bad at condom. Donk.
5: You're stupid.
3: All right. That's two.
2: One of the greatest things of America, right there, but don't get don't.
3: Dylan's going hunting this weekend.
5: Stop.
3: Dylan is hunting.
7: Oh, man.
3: Ashley just sold.
4: I didn't even go.
3: Ashley just on the mark. Ashley just sold her lawn tickets. Okay.
5: Oh,
3: Mallory. Mallory sent this word in.
5: Okay.
2: Thumbs up.
3: Psycho Mo.
2: Psycho Mo.
3: One, two, three. Watch the words go down.
2: I mean,
1: job, buddy.
2: Thank you, buddy. Hey, Ashley, you better be shaking that badonkadonk on the pit if we win.
6: I will.
8: Mo failed the psycho test yesterday. Uh-huh. Laughing at that poor, chubby kid that thought he was going to die.
2: I think everybody that sits in that chair right there has failed it.
5: You're surrounded by psychos.
2: Well, makes it fun. So I've heard.
8: Alex puts on the headphones.
2: Dude, he's focused.
8: Dylan doesn't know if he's hunting tomorrow or not yet. He's got to get all three. He's got to force an OT.
2: He's going to be hunting for some tickets.
8: He's got to force it.
7: Let's go, Alex.
8: All right, I'll give that one to Chili.
2: Come on, man.
8: That was good.
2: I showed up to work today.
8: Yes, you did. Yes, you did. Geez, save a little for the party tomorrow, dude.
2: Yeah.
8: All right, this is for Dylan. 20 seconds on the clock for Alex. Michelle sent this in. He's got to get every single one of these. Thumbs up.
9: Yep.
8: Potato spike.
9: Potato spike?
8: Fun facts, Mo.
5: Dude. Yeah.
8: Fun facts.
5: Early.
8: The original Mr. Potato, a kid's toy, came with face pieces with metal spikes in them.
2: Safe.
8: And you stuck them in real potatoes. The plastic potato didn't come around until the 70s.
2: Potatoes. I mean, it was safety back then, you know?
8: Okay. Chad MC sent this in. He's got to get everyone. Thumbs up.
9: Yep.
8: Perfect tool.
9: Perfect circle.
8: Perfect tool.
9: Perfect sewer.
8: Perfect tool.
9: Perfect squirrel.
8: Perfect tool.
9: Perfect stool.
8: Perfect tool. Perfect tool.
9: Perfect tool.
8: Boom! How much time?
5: He had like 1 second left.
9: I wanted it to take a long time like they take with all their songs to get good. Because they're
5: my
9: not.
5: My gosh.
8: Was he screwing with me?
2: I think he was, man. I was nervous on that one.
8: Perfect tool.
9: I should have gone and faced away from you guys, so it wouldn't even be like I was talking to you like Maynard.
5: So dumb.
8: You can tell Alex is talking to us and there's music blaring
5: really
8: in his
5: loud.
8: Ear. He's like, oh, yeah. What I should do.
2: I'm telling you, man, that song, it just elevates
5: so
2: you
5: loud.
2: To another level.
8: All right, Alexander sent this in.
5: Oh, jeez.
8: This was a conversation that we had on the air.
5: Okay.
8: Thumbs up.
9: Yep.
8: Granny Bang.
9: Say it again.
8: Granny Bang.
9: Wait, what?
8: Granny Bang. Granny Bang.
9: Great Bad.
8: Granny Bang.
9: Grand
8: Knee
9: Dad.
8: Bang. Granny Bang.
9: I don't know. It feels like you're saying different stuff.
2: Whoa. I thought he was going to get it.
8: What?
2: And those grannies will do it to you, bro.
8: Chili brought his bag of jokes with him today.
5: What's Granny Bang?
8: We were talking about the oldest celebrity that you would have sex with.
5: Yeah. Share.
8: And then somebody asked me if... I think he said he'd do Martha Stewart.
5: Yeah. That definitely happened.
8: When him, I mean Alex.
5: Alex.
8: I think he was like all in on Martha Stewart. Chili.
2: Thank you.
8: Ashley.
5: Ashley's moving up.
8: What?
6: I'm so excited.
8: All right. Hey, Dylan, go shoot an animal.
7: Yes,
5: yes please.
8: Okay.
5: Just posted.
7: Oh, I am now.
8: All right. Tell Ashley all about it.
5: Pit tickets. You know, Godsmack, Stone Temple Pilots, and Dorothy this weekend in the Woodlands. Everybody else, I've heard there's some lawn seats available. Ticketmaster.com.
2: Yeah, Mr. Hunter, ask Ashley for hers.
8: Oh, yeah, there you go. Hey, Ashley. Send us a picture on Monday.
6: I will.
8: Of you in the pit, all right?
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2: Ooh, can you imagine shaking the badonkadonk to the double drum solo?
8: Badonkadonk. Yeah. You got that one.
5: Yeah. So fast.
8: You got that one quickly, too.
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10: The News Radio 740 forecast for Saturday calls for a mixture of clouds and sun at a high of 95.
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22: Drivers on the south side, look out for that accident closing down westbound 610 South Loop between Fannin and Kirby. Also, it looks like some road construction on the southeast side. It's going to be closing the two right lanes of southbound 45 Gulf Freeway between Woodridge and the 610 South Loop. I'm Carson Parnell in the 24-hour traffic center.
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2: Kit Kat, Vermont.
3: Listen, I have. There's no music coming. Oh, there you go. You were dead. You know, dead line.
2: We're back.
3: Well, I was like, I thought it was. Yeah, I see that. Thank God, because I thought I was gone too.
2: What's on
3: my hearing?
2: What's on your mind?
3: Nothing. I just, you know, I like calling. I tend to be always in my room, so I find somebody to call. And since I heard about you guys, I know you're busy. I bet with all the cars. I know a lot about them, but I don't drive.
2: Oh, good.
3: But I could.
2: Thank you. That was interesting.
4: That's
2: I think it's time to do a traffic report in New York City.
4: You know what? We should do something.
2: You know who? Have y'all ever heard of Christina Lang? She's a mainstay in New York City. She's been doing traffic up there forever. Tina, are you in the helicopter right now?
5: I can beat on my chest and make it sound like I am, no, I'm not right now.
2: Okay. Well, could you give us a quick traffic update?
5: Yeah, you know, because there's a lot of stuff that's going on around New York City. First of all, if you go outside and you're in a car, you can't roll down your windows because the air quality is like 180, which is unsafe. So don't even bother doing that. And if you go anywhere that is playing any of these soccer games on the big screens, they got it at Brooklyn Bridge Park, so like the Brooklyn Bridge, the BQE, they're gonna just blow later on today, like around, you know, 12 o'clock. Well, the game doesn't start till 5, the one today, the third place game.
2: Yes.
5: But then they have another watch party at the American Dream Mall, which is right next to the stadium. So that's another one. New Jersey Turnpike, if you try to go on to Route 3, they're going to be all backed up by like 5 o'clock today. So that'll be a mess. And then tomorrow they have the watch party in Central Park. So you can't even go near New York City tomorrow. You can't even use a train tomorrow into and out of New York City because its only use is for soccer fans. The normal commuters, the 63,000 people that need to take a train, cannot do so tomorrow. So keep that in mind as well. So that's what's going on in New York. Don't roll down your windows and stay away from the Brooklyn Bridge.
2: Will this be worse than the Nets games?
5: You know what? Nets games?
4: Nets?
5: I don't think there's anybody that goes to a Nets game in Brooklyn. That doesn't happen here.
4: Yankees? Yeah,
2: no. Who was the basketball
5: the
2: game?
5: The Knicks.
2: I'm sorry.
5: Right. No, you know, the Knicks games, they allowed you to use the train station, and there were more than 20,000 fans that were going in and out of Madison Square Garden on the trains for the Knicks. Mm-hmm. But no, for soccer, we can't use the trains. Huh. We're not allowed.
2: So, Tina, your husband somehow became a lifer listener of ours years ago.
5: Oh yeah, he's addicted to you.
2: And he flies around in the helicopter in New York City. And does he work for ESPN?
5: No. He works for ABC.
2: Okay.
5: So he is the Channel 7 is the ABC affiliate in New York. So that's where you can see him every single day in the morning for Eyewitness News. And he knows the city from above like the back of his hand. He's been watching for a long time.
2: How did he find us up there when we were in Texas?
5: I don't know. Well, you know what? We're radio freaks. We love radio. And we can't tell you how happy we are that you're on terrestrial radio in New York because I can't stream. Like, I can't even use the second remote for the TV to, like, get Netflix. Like, I can't do that. So I have to go simple. I have to turn on my radio, and that's it. There's no streaming of any sort. So we're really happy you're here.
2: Well,
5: we really, really are.
2: We're happy to be there. So what have you... I don't remember your body of work, but he said you've been doing this in the city for decades. Catch us up.
5: Yeah.
2: Who are you?
5: Christina Lang is my name. I've been doing traffic in New York for 36 years. So, you know, the old joke, I started when I was 5.
2: Mm-hmm.
5: For 36 years, and I've done the biggest sports radio station, the biggest top 40 stations. Been doing it a very long time, and I still am. And I'm just one of the OGs and the real lucky ones that still can do it. And I'm an iHeart employee.
2: Do you notice that she still has that in her brain where she didn't mention the other station's names?
4: Sure did.
5: Right? You're not allowed. around anymore. Let's do it.
2: What are the neighbors? I mean, is it really that competitive?
5: You're allowed now. So back in the day, well, you've got WFAN, which is your sports radio station here in New York. And so I was on the Mike and the Mad Dog show, which was the, you know, the start. I was there from the beginning. And then you've got, I was on WPLJ, which had Scott Shannon.
2: Yep.
5: And I was on the Rocky Allen show, Graham, in the afternoon. And he was amazing. He brought numbers. He brought morning radio numbers into the afternoon. Because much like you guys, he was just a good old radio show. And it worked. It worked in New York, and it worked in the afternoons. So, I mean, you guys will get respect eventually, but right now, if you go on the Q104 website,
2: right,
5: you're just like under and more. It's not like you're listed anywhere. You're just and more.
2: Well, they want to keep me down, right? So they let us in the building, but they want us to be good, and they want to shackle us. I mean, last week I already got my hand slapped about a couple of things I said on Q104. Oh my God. I mean, and you know as well as I know, the way to get the listeners over is kick everybody in the balls and let's go, right?
5: Yeah, absolutely, right.
2: Stern did that better than anybody. You've been in radio for a long time. You remember when he took over the airwaves in New York. But golly, how the mighty have fallen. I mean, he is just a rag of himself now.
5: But you know what? It happens when you get old. You don't want to work anymore. It happens.
2: And he's so greedy. He's kept all the money, and he's fired all of his staff, and he's only doing one day a week. Did you see that?
5: I did, because I do know some people that worked for him. Worked. Past tense.
2: So they've just gotten blasted?
5: Yeah. But, you know, he's still got his listeners, and it's all about the listeners, so as long as you got it, you know, you got
2: work. But he was a hardcore guy, and now he's just a wanky lib. And he...
5: I don't know if you can say that, but
2: we just did.
5: Okay, there you go.
2: Yeah, I'll take all the credit. I am not scared of Howard Stern one bit.
5: Yeah, so I worked for his program director.
2: Actually,
5: for many
2: I'm
5: years.
2: In his city now, and I own this bitch. And he needs to just retire and be in Florida and just be an old man and do his thing.
5: Hey, you know what? New York needs you. New York needs a real radio show. And again, we're thrilled.
2: Thank you for calling in, Tina.
5: You got it.
2: Christina Lane, everybody. That was a nice welcome.
6: She's awesome.
2: Her husband's name is John DiGiorno. Is that right?
5: Del Giorno. John Del Giorno, yes.
2: John Del Giorno. And he is flying around in the helicopter.
4: Oh, there's flying right now. Yeah, there he is.
2: But he can't call in because he said this network will get mad at him.
5: Yeah, yes.
2: Let's all get a bunch of balls and not worry about it. Nah. Right. Hell with it. Thank you, Tina.
4: They would get.
5: You got it.
4: All right. They'd get mad if he called into the show.
2: Oh yeah.
4: Wow.
6: Jesus. Well.
4: I mean. I thought that was gone. I guess not anymore.
6: No. When I first started on this show,
2: I dare Howard Stern to call in and try to set me straight.
6: Okay. I'm gonna shut up now.
2: What were you saying?
6: When I first started on this show, I had a non-compete from CBS Radio. Remember, we had to go back and forth whether I could even join you, and you were on in Houston. At the time, you weren't even on in Dallas.
2: Oh God!
6: Yeah,
2: Hal Ayo is with us, and he was with iHeart, and he's on a non-compete with iHeart, and he was worried about being on the show, and the whole damn network's iHeart. I'm like, dude, it's okay.
6: It's okay.
2: Everybody, calm down.
6: We're still on it.
4: But he's clear now, so he can do it. Yeah.
2: Right. We've got Elliot in here, and he's blessed Ayo to be on the air, so we're all good. We brought the principal to the studio.
4: I know.
6: Seriously, man. This is huge.
4: We're all on our best behavior.
2: That's the best thing. You go out and get stoned with the principal, and then you can get away with
6: everything. You get away with everything.
7: Wow. Okay.
2: 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Will going to Yale guarantee you getting a job?
6: This is a riddle. This is kind of fun. Yeah. How does going to Yale automatically make you a successful candidate for a job? Well, listen to this. Cut 12.
8: How do you explain this four-year gap in your resume?
9: That was when I went to Yale.
8: Impressive. I think you're hired.
9: Thank you. I really need the job.
4: Did he say jail?
6: Yale. I went to Yale. Well, Lord, I need the job.
2: Kit Kat, real quick, what was your message? You had something to say and you didn't say it. You were just rambling.
3: Oh, yeah. Well, I do that. See, that's part of it. I think I've caught.
2: Oh, you can't say that on the radio. Speech impediment, Terrence. Did you hear her cuss? She just used the S word.
3: Oh. No, what the ass?
7: And what about some news stories?
2: Well, I don't have enough time for some news stories. I just wanted to hit you real quick. We can get to your news stories a little bit later, if you don't mind. How is your day going, Speech Impediment Terrorist? And where are you today?
7: It's going bad. It's going hectic. But in Rich Rushman, I came up to the front section, asked him, like, who's working or something. He goes, is that your underwear? You know, the colored underwear, you can get away walking around with. It's colored, you know. There's a dog one.
10: Exactly.
7: But anyway, yeah, exactly. So, but talk to care. Hold up. 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And gun Pittsburgh and New York and Chicago, all those places up north, it's all terrible because that touch air, and they're going to have to call off the World Canadian.
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1: 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Johnny D in Philly, good morning. You're on the air.
2: Morning, John.
1: What you got?
2: 2020 Porsche 911 Carrera S.
1: Is that a 2 or a 4?
2: A 2.
1: Okay. How many miles?
2: 15,000.
1: That's pretty good. What color?
2: It's silver with the blue leather.
1: Stickermatic.
2: Auto.
1: Average rough or clean?
2: Oh, it's clean.
1: It's a coupe, not a cab?
2: Correct.
1: Okay. That body style actually is not that desirable. It's just, it's fine, but it's not, oh my God. So it's a 26-year-old Porsche with no miles on it. Loser blue. But it's clean.
2: No, loser. The leather's blue.
1: Oh, what color's the outside?
2: Silver.
1: Okay, silver blue. It's an S. Does 35 grand buy it?
2: A 2020 Porsche 911? Come on now.
1: I mean, it's just that body style didn't oversell. Yeah. What's it take to buy? All right. 130 on a 2020?
2: Yes.
1: Oh, I'm sorry. I'm sorry. You in the weird accent. I was thinking you were saying 2000. No. You're right. I'm wrong. I'm completely screwed up.
3: It's early for you, John.
1: Yeah. So it's a C2S. 2020, not 2000. That's why I was like, man, that 2000 body style sucks. Yeah, we got a different car here. Sorry about that, man. That's my fault. I need some more coffee.
3: Yeah.
1: 130 on 15,000 miles. Do you remember what the MSRP is by any chance?
2: Like 135-ish.
1: That's all the money. I mean, I'm basically giving a sticker for a 3-year-old car with 15,000 miles on it.
2: Right. That's what I paid for it, though.
1: What's it take to buy it?
2: 130.
1: 125.
2: 129.
1: 126.
2: 128.
3: Here we go.
1: Let's just meet in the middle and do the 127 and a half and just call it friends. Let me get you paid.
2: Where do I take it?
1: We have an office in North Philadelphia. Charlie, where's our office?
3: Fort Washington.
1: Fort Washington, yeah. Philadelphia. Just load it up right now into GiveMeTheVIN.com. 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If it doesn't, that won't work. But you said it's perfect, so I'm sure it is. GiveMeTheVIN.com. Say, John just bought my car for $127.5 on the radio. 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Just load it up. They'll process it real quick. If you head over there to our office, and we've got a guy there. 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Get you paid. Fair?
2: Sounds like a deal.
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0: she gets down off the Stairmaster in her little yoga pants and looks at all the mess they left from where they were working on that dude and pulled a raw egg out of I don't know where. And she put... she took that raw egg out of her yoga pants and started rubbing it all up and down that treadmill and saying in Spanish real softly. And now I gotta find a new Planet Fitness.
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2: That's comedian Jerry Wayne Longmire, and he will be calling into the show in a little bit. He's promoting his show next Saturday. Is it next Saturday or next Friday?
3: Friday night.
2: In Walnut Springs, Texas, tiny little town in the Texas Hill Country, an hour south of Fort Worth. And that's a whole story we'll get into later. But you guys that are new to the show, we're out in the studio is in Walnut Springs, Texas, right? So, and you ever seen Blazing Saddles?
3: Mm-hmm. Sure.
2: That's about what the town looks like.
3: Absolutely.
2: And it was so kind of empty when we got here, and we started renovating it and revitalizing it. And we've got a honky-tonk in there with a great restaurant called Walnut Springs Roadhouse. Yep. We've got the W6 Steakhouse. We've got the Bosky Cantina across the street. My buddy Louie is putting in Lucky 7 motorcycles. 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We've got the GMTV garage right there. So we got this little thing, and we've got these silos that you can rent to stay the night, and we have events out here. We had a car show out here last October, and I think there were 6,000 people that showed up.
3: Huge.
2: Richard Rollins, so Chip Foos, myself, Dennis Collins, and we're going to do that again in November. We've got a bike rally coming. Like, we want to turn this town into Sturgis, Texas, basically.
3: Yeah.
2: And we have a big bike rally coming in October. If you go to walnutspringsrally.com, you can see about that and see where to get rooms reserved. I would do that now. If you go to the big bike rallies, this is going to be a big one. This is our third one out here, and this is one's going to be the big one.
4: That's one of the most impressive things I think I've seen you do, man. And there have been plenty, but getting you and those three guys on a stage together at the same time,
3: that was cool.
4: In the middle of a big rally,
2: that
4: was pretty cool.
2: That was fun.
4: The three wise men.
2: I agree.
4: Live.
2: That was like that day and that moment, looking out into that crowd and realizing how many people were outside. I was like, wow, it actually happened.
3: It happened.
2: Right? And Rollins comes in, and he's like, dude, have you been outside? I'm like, no, I've been on the radio all morning. He said, it looks like Woodstock out there.
3: It was amazing.
2: That was fun. We're going to do that again in October, at the end of October, for the bike rally. And then we'll do I think November 4th or something is the car show, and it's right there at Walnut Springs Rally. But anyway, Jerry Wayne's playing here next week. 800-800-7234, 800-800-RADIO. Florida news, J.D. Ryan.
5: 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Ryan.
3: Don't you hate when your cat rats you out? Deputies in Leesburg were searching for a suspect who had fled an attempted burglary, but she had her cat with her. Okay, seriously, for whatever reason, she decided to take her cat with her on this particular burglary call. Here we have the victim of the burglary describing the burglar, and then the canine unit kind of comes in to take a bite at a crime. Cut number six.
6: He got my window, and I'm like, she's breaking in, and I came outside.
7: Yeah, that's force entry on that.
8: So what is she wearing? Give me that.
6: She's wearing a short black dress with a skinny spaghetti strap.
8: Okay.
6: She's carrying a black backpack and a little cat in a bag.
8: The handle, like, it's broken off like that? That wasn't like that?
6: She did all that.
8: There's a cat in here?
9: Sheriff's office, canine, come out or somebody dog will find you and bite you. You can come out of that room now. You're going to get dog bit. Leave that cat alone. Leave it. Forearm. Pocket. Pocket. Pocket. Good boy. Good boy. Good boy.
3: It's a good boy.
9: Good boy, Chief
3: Ernst.
9: Way to go, bud.
3: Wow. The video's at jcwshow.com if you want to check it out. It's great. Yeah, the dogs come in and say, good boy, is a good boy. Cats, again, dogs can be your best friend, but cats, not so much.
2: They're
3: 6.2.
9: Suffering. Fuck a sash.
3: Right?
4: I bet that's what that cat thought. She thought that dog.
9: Suffering. Fuck a sash.
3: You never want to hear, come out, or the dog will bite you.
4: They will narc you out. Cats will cause calamity. Oh. They don't really mean it. They're just And just walk around trying to be cool. Yeah. You know, cats have a definite McConaughey style.
7: Yeah.
4: About it, right?
7: Yeah. Just kind of.
4: Hey, man, I wasn't trying to bring the cops over with me or anything, but I noticed, you know, they had looked like a dog. You might want to keep your eye out for that. Oh, here they are.
7: Yeah, they are right
4: now. They're already here.
2: Hey, I've got a guy on line 12. It says Tracy Morgan. Huh? Is calling to talk to some white people.
4: Ooh, that sounds fun.
2: That sounds like the real Tracy Morgan.
7: Sounds like something he'd say.
2: Good morning, sir. You're on the air.
10: Hey, what's happening, white people?
2: Hey, Tracy. What's up? Where are you calling in from?
10: I'm calling from New York City, the home of the world champion NBA New York Knicks.
2: Did you catch us on the radio this morning?
10: Yeah, I've been listening for 2.5 hours. Your music sucks.
2: Hey, you were telling me a story one time, like, about sex parties.
10: Mm-hmm.
2: And you did, like, was it what'd you call it, an orgy party or something?
10: I like to throw parties. It's so easy, you can do it in your underwear.
11: Sell us your car.
4: Yeah.
11: Unitabin.com. Oh. So easy, you can do it in your underwear.
2: So tell me, you know.
10: It's so easy, I do it in less than my underwear.
2: I mean, I'm a simple married white guy, but we all, you know, mm-hmm. we always imagine about a sex party. So lay the scene of a sex party.
10: You know you having a good party when all you see is buttholes and toes.
2: Wow.
4: Okay. That's quite a visual.
2: So,
7: thanks, Tracy.
4: Yeah.
8: Can't do that.
7: Can't do that.
8: No.
2: Can't do that. So, Tracy, do you have any, what's your schedule look like? Are you playing, are you on tour right now, or are you chilling?
10: Yeah, I'm on tour, but I want to call in to put in a music request.
2: Okay, what
10: you ain't played no Lionel Rich. You ain't played no Lionel Richie. You ain't played no Diana Ross. You ain't played no Bell, no Biv, or no DeVoe.
2: What is your favorite Lionel Richie song?
10: Hello? Is it me you're looking for? Because I wonder where you are. And I wonder what you do. And I want to tell you so bad, bitch, I love you.
8: Version of that.
2: That is a pretty good version of that. Who you got on the soccer game tomorrow, Tracy Morgan?
10: I only care about the Knicks. When the Knicks play, that's where I have my fun. Did you hear about me getting in trouble? I threw up on the court. Did you know that?
2: I did not.
10: It made the news a year ago. I got nauseous. I threw up on the court. But you know what happened? The Knicks won. They won that game. So going to the championship, I had to take a doo-doo on the court, make them win it all.
2: What? Tracy Morgan, everybody.
7: Wow.
2: You still got it. You still got it. You still got it.
4: Somebody's
2: got
4: to do it.
8: Oh, my God.
2: So, all right, good talking to you.
8: Oh, my God.
7: God, dude.
2: I wasn't expecting that phone call.
8: No. Nope. And the delay is already used up for the show now.
4: Oh.
2: You dumped that too?
8: No, that part was okay, but the other party part was a little bit too risky.
2: Did you dump both parts of the party part or one part?
8: One part in particular.
2: The toe in the...
8: Yeah, that one. Yeah, you can't do that.
2: If you want to hear the unedited version, you just go to jcwshow.com. That's where the video live stream is, and we don't have to dump that for FCC regs. Actually, I accidentally dropped an F-bomb a minute ago, and that got dumped.
7: You did?
2: Yeah. I did, is what Turley told me. I didn't realize I did.
8: Oh, yeah.
7: That does happen. I said something once. I didn't even know I said it.
2: You were talking about Hillary Clinton.
7: Yes, I was.
2: See you next Tuesday is what you called it.
7: Kind of, sort of, yes.
2: And do you not like Hillary Clinton?
7: It came out so naturally, nobody in the studio even caught it. And our listener calls up and goes, did y'all hear what Janie just said? I'm like, no way I said that. And then the guy goes in the office, listens to the tape, and he comes back to the window and goes, he said it.
2: We'll be right back, and we're going to say that and more when we join the John Clay Wolf Show in about 3 minutes after this song. 800-800-7234. 800-800-RADIO is the call-in number. Q104, New York City. 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We've got all the Yankee pricks covered. in one shot. Be right back. 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
5: New York City. Get a rope. Mark in Ohio, you've got an 86 911 Carrera. Is it a turbo? Is it a SC?
6: No, Carrera is Carrera. There's no SC.
5: Yeah, there is. An 86er is.
6: No.
5: Yep.
6: No, it's not an SC. It's just a straight up Carrera.
5: Okay, and it's a convertible? It's a cab?
6: Yes. Yeah.
5: Has the motor been repackaged? Because those things are bad about leaking.
6: No, there's no leaks at all. It's been gone through. Prior to me owning it, I know there was some motor work done on it. Transmission work, clutch.
5: How long have you had it?
6: Steering rack, struts.
5: How long have you had it?
6: I've had it for almost a year.
5: Gotcha. Well, it says you want $65,000 for it. I sold one with 37,000 miles for $63,000 last June. Now, it was an 85.
6: I'd known.
5: But it's the same car.
6: Yeah. Now, this one also has the turbo tail on it.
5: That's good.
6: Paint's fantastic. Mm-hmm. Yeah, I mean, it's not a concourse car, but it's immaculate.
5: How many miles are on it?
6: 145 on the body.
5: It's just too high.
6: I'm not quite sure.
5: It's just too high. It's just
6: the motor was redone.
5: It's just too high. Where'd you buy it?
6: Bring a trailer.
5: Okay, what'd you pay? Bring a trailer.
6: A lot less than 65, but I put a lot of work into it.
5: I got you. Well, the listing's public. I can see. What did it bring?
6: 50.
5: Okay. Yeah. See a bit about
6: I mean, I'm looking at, you know, maybe seeing what it's worth, if it's worth selling it. You know, I've had other high-end sports cars. You know, the price was right, so they sold.
5: I got you. Okay. We buy and sell on Bring a Trailer quite a bit at GiveMeTheVIN.com. But, yeah, that car, I mean, so if I get it for, if I had it for 50, how am I supposed to make money with it?
6: Yeah. I mean, I hear you, man. I hear you. I know you guys are in business.
5: What do you do for a living?
6: Business. It's a hobby. Right now, I'm retired, military.
5: How did you, so you made your money? I mean, you made your living being working for the military.
6: I make my money through
5: hustling car dealers for high mileage Porsches. 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
7: Some more Florida news if you'd like. Do we need the opener?
8: No, you can just go right into it.
7: Florida man had a plan to beat the court-ordered drug test. You know how that went. Kind of went off the rails for him. 52-year-old James Shepard showed up at the Flagler County Sheriff's Office to give a urine sample. Part of his deal, right? Mm-hmm. He showed up. Unfortunately, he drove with a suspended license when he got there, which, of course, violates his probation. And then he had a much bigger problem in his pants.
8: Uh-oh.
7: Yeah, he actually went there with a fake urine device hooked up to a heating pad, and all complete with a fake boy part.
5: So when we were in, is there audio?
7: Yeah, we have audio. Right. He attempted to ditch the fake boy part in the back of a police cruiser, but of course the back of the police cruiser has video. Cut number 7.
9: What is this?
10: I don't know what that is.
9: James, I have you on video pulling out a pee bag and a dildo out of your pants, okay? I'm not stupid. I clean this car every day. I'm responsible for what is in this car. I would know if there's a pee bag and a dildo in my car.
8: Oh my gosh.
7: God, I know. He just like...
5: So, 1992, SMU locker room. I played football there.
7: Yes.
5: They're drug testing us all for steroids.
7: Sure.
8: Oh.
7: Makes sense.
5: I'm not going to use any names.
7: That's a good idea.
5: But two people had pee bags on their leg. So it's warm.
7: Yeah.
5: You go into the deal.
7: It's clean.
5: And you put the pee in the cup.
7: Yep.
5: And you try to get somebody that doesn't do steroids.
7: Get your girlfriend. Get somebody.
5: Not a girlfriend, because they're checking. They know male versus not male.
7: Really?
5: Yeah.
7: I didn't know that.
5: I even think they know black and white.
7: All right. Leave that alone.
5: But it was a real thing.
7: Yeah.
5: And
7: did they get away? Did they pull it off?
5: Oh, yeah. They didn't pull it off. They pulled it out.
7: Yeah, I got you.
8: Well, yeah, they would go into a stall so they couldn't see.
7: Okay, they weren't watching the process. Yeah. Oh,
8: yeah.
7: Okay.
8: Yeah, yeah. This is not a new... I don't know what the new technology is. Apparently, this guy didn't...
3: It's the Wizinator.
8: Yeah, it's what it is. It's there, called.
3: We have a censored photo of it, and it's a whole kit. It comes with like a little hand warmer type heater thing, powdered urine. It's a mix-up that's like synthetic.
8: Oh, there it is at jcwshow.com. You can see it.
5: The Wizinator Golden Shower.
3: Yeah, it's a real deal. That thing has been around for 30 years, John. I used to see this when the internet was brand new to me, okay? And it was illegal in a lot of places. And that company has paid a lot of fines and a lot of like business expenses to keep themselves out of prison. And so now they sell it as a novelty.
7: Sure.
8: It's just a
5: Have
8: lot.
5: You ever been back when you did smoke some grass? Has anybody ever drug tested you for grass back when they used to do that?
3: Yeah, I used to get it all the time.
5: How did you pass?
3: Sure gel.
5: What's sure gel?
3: Sure gel is in the grocery aisle. I think it's over close to the Jell-O, right, JD?
7: Yes, it is.
3: The stuff you make gelatin out of. You make your home preserves and things.
7: Make gelatin out of, yeah.
3: It's chock full of pectin, which is like kind of almost like a vitamin C derivative.
7: And we do not recommend
3: this. It'll mask anything. And it gets thick. What you do is you mix it in a deal of warm water, and you drink that, the whole thing. And it's not disgusting. It actually tastes kind of citrusy.
7: Citrus. Right?
3: And then you don't touch any fruit juices or caffeine or anything that will make it, you know, separate itself from the liquid in your stomach.
7: All right.
3: And you drink as much water as you want to. And after 90 minutes, your bladder has turned into a bowl full of jelly.
7: I don't believe any of
3: this. And nothing passes but pure, clean water with creatine at the proper temperature.
8: He's not lying about it, because in the late 90s, I had to pass a drug test. And so the way I did it was I had a full gallon of this tea. I can't remember the name of it, but I had to drink this full gallon of tea.
7: Okay.
8: Drank it down, then took the test, passed. No problem.
7: Wow.
8: But you have to drink this whole gallon of it. Oh, yeah.
3: Yeah, head shop juice.
8: Yeah. Yes.
5: Yep. Y'all know.
8: Stop. Oh, yeah. It's real.
5: Stop. Head shop.
3: It's called juice. Gold 2000 or something.
8: Yeah.
3: That was the precursor to the Wizinator.
7: Or maybe it just don't do drugs.
8: Well, yeah, that's one way of doing it.
7: Right.
5: Yeah. So weed is legal in so many states now. When you're if you're in Texas and you're from California, you're used to smoking weed, do they drug test you for weed? We'll find out when we get back. My name's John Clay Wolf. We've got to flip to the top of the hour. We're going to add a bunch of more many more stations right now. You can watch us. I think New York City, we're losing you right now. So you can go to jcwshow.com and you can stream from there. We've got how many more hours left? Lots.
8: A lot.
5: lot left. We'll be right back. Remember, you can stream us if you lose us in these different time zones because we're live. JCW Show. John Claywolf, jcwshow.com. 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

0: Tracy Morgan called in earlier. He wanted to hear a song from a black person. So we selected 37 of them that all sing at once, named Earth, Wind, and Fire.
1: Yes.
0: This is going out to you, Tracy Morgan. 800-800-7234, 800-800-RADIO. My son, Maddox, who's been on the show several times, he's a smart little dude. He's only 19, and he's a debater.
1: Yes.
0: And he's in the debate club over at King's College in London. He goes to King's College in London. And I've noticed that he's dressing a little more British.
2: Is he?
0: Yeah, he's wearing jackets often.
1: A lot of tweeds.
2: Short pants, you know, show the ankles.
0: I didn't notice that. But lots of blazers.
1: Okay.
0: And wait, did they have a picture of this? Does Kyle have a picture of this, AO?
2: I don't. So, yeah, it doesn't have video. We have audio though of it.
0: Okay, that's too bad. I've got this, Kyle. I'm going to send this to you right now if you can jam it in there real quick. Cuban to the stream at jcwshow.com. He went on the Alex Stein program. Like Alex is part of the Turning Point Network, the Charlie Kirk thing.
3: Real America's Voice.
0: Real America's Voice. And he went on that show last night, and this is his first time to do anything like that. And Maddox is pretty square, but he's pretty spicy.
3: Where was he?
0: In Dallas, some studio.
3: Okay, some studio.
0: Yeah, he's home for the summer.
3: Got it.
0: And Alex set him up against, what's his name's son?
3: Alex Jones.
0: Alex Jones' son, who is a professional podcaster. That kid is already, I think he's about 3 years older. I think that guy's about 23. Okay. Alex Jones' son.
3: Got it.
0: And I was surprised when I turned it on and I saw that, so he put him in the ring with Conor McGregor, basically.
1: Yeah.
0: Right out of the gate. And my son is a liberal wannabe, is what I call him.
2: Oh, boy.
0: He's got some Texan in him, and he's really a centrist, but he's trying to be, I don't know. I mean, whatever. Let them be who they are. Mm-hmm. But here's some cuts from this debate last night that was on their channel.
4: Now, Maddox's dad is on iHeartMedia, and he's on over 100 stations, and he has a show called GiveMeTheVin.com, and it's a great
0: pause.
4: Show.
0: It's not called GiveMeTheVin.com, you moron. It's called the John Clay Wolf Show. 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Next.
4: His dad told me, you know, my son, he goes to school in London, and I've noticed that he is a little liberal, and I would like for you to have a conversation with him, Alex. What are some of your political viewpoints, Maddox?
5: Some of my political viewpoints.
4: Yeah. Like, do you like abortion?
5: Yeah.
4: Shut up.
5: Wow.
4: You like abortion?
5: No bueno, muy mal.
4: You think it's okay for a baby to get murdered?
5: Well, no, it's not a baby until a certain point.
4: Oh, you gotta be kidding.
5: Hold on.
4: Why does the baby get to choose if it wants to live or not?
5: Well, it's because the baby doesn't have
4: a soul?
5: Yeah. The baby doesn't have the level of sentience required to justify that kind of choice.
4: You gotta be kidding me.
5: Well, what?
0: So that's not a liberal viewpoint.
3: Kind of is.
5: Yeah.
0: Oh, okay. Go ahead.
5: Yeah.
4: It has a heart.
5: Wait.
4: Has a heart.
5: Not necessarily. How is a heart in any way, shape, or form the deciding factor on like what gives somebody a right to life?
4: You gotta be kidding me.
5: What do you mean you gotta be kidding
4: me? You seem like such a smart young man. You go to the 31st best university in the world, and you don't understand that there's a little life in there, and that if they have a heart that they're starting to form. The most of the time people have an abortion is they just don't want to pay for the baby.
6: Here's the thing. Just look at it from a metaphysical perspective. You're eliminating something that is binding you to some potential future, and out of that you get more time. How is that not a deal with the devil?
4: I understand that your liberal position is that abortion is okay, but will you admit that it is a murder of a baby?
5: No.
2: Oh.
0: What else you got?
2: That's the full clip right there. That's okay. Just the taste of it, yeah.
6: He's pretty rational, old Maddox,
0: man. Is that the only clip he sent you?
2: Yeah. That's pretty harsh, though, right there. I mean, that's to have him come out with that.
0: I told you to jump to the end of it. There was some different stuff at the end of it. But anyway, what?
2: Well, just to have him throw him in there in that topic?
0: Yeah.
2: That's a very polarizing topic.
0: Oh, my God.
1: Yeah. No, they went straight for blood.
2: Yeah.
6: Of course.
1: Yeah.
0: This went on for an hour.
1: He handled himself well.
3: I have the whole hour if you want me to post it.
0: Yeah, you can post it.
3: Okay.
0: Go to JCW show and post it.
2: So have you talked to him after this?
0: Yeah. I mean, that was the roughest part of the whole deal. Mm-hmm. And the rest of it got, he definitely won a few rounds. Yep.
2: Well, I don't think there's a winner in abortion topic anyway.
0: No.
3: There's not.
0: But that was the one that was the cringiest.
2: So he did he know he was going to come on there before? Or did you?
0: Well, I knew he was going to come on, no, but he didn't know what he was doing.
2: I'm talking about. Did you just throw this to him? It's like, hey, guess what? You're going to come on to Alex Stein's show.
0: No, I we talked about it a while back, and I put him together in a group chat. I said you'd like this kid because he's got that Charlie Kirk thing in him, and he's young, and Alex talked to him a little bit and said he kind of brought him on just because he's my kid. And I gave him, I said, it'll be fine because he knew that I have a decent opinion of fine. And then they went through this whole thing and he called me last night. He said, that kid is awesome. I'm going to start using him, this and that. I want him back. This was one of the best shows we ever had, blah, blah, blah, blah.
1: That's great.
0: That was the low point of the show, actually, what we just clipped.
1: He stuck to, he stuck to his ground. You got to admire that.
0: Victor Sandoval, Mission Hills, California. Good morning. You're on the air.
7: What's up, man? I just heard your story about the Wizardator, and I wanted to share a story.
0: Okay.
7: So I had one of them a long time ago, and, sometimes people want to watch UP or whatever. I had to do it for, like, a drug test. I ended up, one of my friends had to do the same thing.
0: Yeah.
7: And he took the thing and used it. I didn't ask for it back, but like Pre-K said, that thing got passed. That Wizardator got passed around
0: like an old hooer. Thank you, Vic. 800-800-7234-800-800-RADIO. Brian in Sarasota, Florida. Good morning. You're on the air.
8: Hey, good morning. How are you?
0: Good. What you got?
8: Well, so I was just flipping through the live on YouTube, and I was listening to you have a conversation with a gentleman. Kind of, it seemed like a big sale on a vehicle. And I said, this is a perfect guy to talk to because it seems like you know exactly what you're talking about when it comes to vehicles.
0: Okay.
8: And I was just telling your call screener that I'm a struggling entrepreneur. I created a website, and the website is a comparison website that takes factors that people think are most important and spits out an answer as to, you know, what their favorite vehicle is, who the best basketball player is, you know, what's the best movie to watch? Like it's a decision making tool, but specifically on the car piece, I'm curious from an expert's perspective, what types of things are most important? Like, what are you looking for?
0: Toyota.
8: Right. So, and that it tends to be, and that's what I'm seeing with my algorithm is a lot of Toyota when it comes to consistency, but the factors. So
0: I buy Toyotas for myself and for my kids, and I have more cars than anybody you'll ever probably meet. I think we have 2,200 cars in inventory right now. We give me the VIN.com sells about 5 to 7, and sometimes 800 cars a week in our wholesale distributorship. And there's a reason that I drive a Toyota, and there's a reason I buy Toyotas for my kids. They hold their value the best. They break down the least, and the body styles don't get old and agey looking. And that's why the Toyota dealers make the most money. Like, if you own a Toyota store, you would have to have something really wrong with you. Have you ever seen a Toyota store go bankrupt?
8: No.
0: There was one called Lexus of Inglewood, the only Lexus store in the history of man that has ever filed for bankruptcy. And it was because of corruption.
1: Wow. Oh.
0: It was just because of corruption.
3: Yeah. You can run anything out of business.
0: Yeah.
3: I saw a liquor store go out of business once. how do you do that?
0: But, I'm not trying to be, you know, cute, but it's just really that simple. It's just that simple. So I hope that helps.
8: So it does. So it holds the value the most. And you described, like, the aesthetic value, like it's not going to get old, like in 15 years, it's still going to look good. It's still going to look modern.
0: Yeah. It's just the easiest, best monetarily way to go. And then, like, when I'm bidding a Toyota Tacoma with 150,000 miles on it, the return value on that is like a Dodge truck with 80,000 miles on it, because the market knows that car, that truck has more life in it than a domestic truck. Therefore, it brings more money on the used market. And it's just that simple. Yeah. Simple. Thank you, man. Coming up next, we're going to do Dial a Deal, where y'all call in with your cars, and I'll bid them on the air for America's Best Car Buyer. 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
1: Now, this is a different kind of call. Richard in Florida, you've got a 69 Firebird where?
2: I got it in Puerto Rico. I had brought it there to restore it. I was supposed to be retired, but I had a life event happen, and that wasn't able to happen, so I have it there, and I still can't restore it.
1: Well, those Puerto Ricans will do it cheaper than us Yankees. So are you just...
2: Well, I was just looking to possibly, you know, I have a farm there that was destroyed by Hurricane Maria, and I would pretty much be willing to give you the car if you'd be willing to give me some type of donation, because I know it costs you money to get it back home and taxes and all that.
1: What would it cost to get it back over here?
2: I think probably $2,000 would be my guess to get it back there.
1: What kind of shape is it in?
2: It needs a little bit of body work, but the engine itself, the 400 big block, is still running well. You know, transmission, radiators, all that. For some reason, it used to be three on the tree, and somebody put an automatic in it.
1: Do this. Do you have photos of it?
2: Yeah, I do have a few photos of it.
1: Load photos into GiveMeTheVin.com.
2: Okay.
1: And explain our conversation on the radio and what you're proposing. Let me take a look at it and see if it's worth dragging back over here.
2: Sure.
1: GiveMeTheVin.com. And that goes for everybody listening. 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Brendan, Indiana, good morning. What city in Indiana?
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3: Cloth.
1: Okay. V8, I'm assuming. I think they were all V8s back then, 20 years ago. So do you know if it's a SR5 or the WT, which is like the work truck?
3: It's a SR5.
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1: 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I'm looking at, he's trying to screen these as we go. David, an 08 Jeep Wrangler 4x4 with 160 on it. If it's a, is it a four-door?
4: Yes, sir.
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4: 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I had no idea what to even... Even ask for it.
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1: 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We will be right back.
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0: Hey, Ken.
1: How you doing?
0: Good.
1: How are you guys?
0: His wife just had a baby.
2: Oh, the baby!
1: Yeah.
2: You got a picture?
1: Boom. There you go.
2: Oh, beautiful.
1: Huh?
2: Lucky man.
1: Thank you so much. My greatest treasure.
0: Hey, you know, she looks a little Asian.
1: What does that mean?
0: She has a little Asian look about her.
1: It's a strange thing to say, Larry.
0: Why? What's the big deal?
1: What are you getting at, is all I'm asking. Because most people would just say first, she's beautiful.
0: Anything. I'm saying that, you know, she just has a slight Asian look to her.
1: I feel like you're maybe saying something's off about her.
0: I'm not saying, something's on about it. It's good. It's a good thing.
1: Uh-huh.
0: That's a compliment.
1: How so?
0: She's exotic. I wish I looked a little Asian.
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4: That's so funny. Dude, Curb Your Enthusiasm is so damn good.
5: It's so good.
4: I'm finding myself doing dumb things like that, too. Being the a-hole.
5: Mm-hmm.
4: Had somebody at work come in with her daughter, the office, and...
5: Yeah.
4: She's like, oh, doesn't she? No, she's pregnant. You know, look, doesn't she look beautiful?
5: Glowing.
4: I'm like, yeah, she looks pregnant.
5: Good, Mike. Did you really?
4: Yeah,
5: oh
4: I mean.
5: Oh, my God, dude. Never,
4: what am I supposed to say?
5: Never. See, just say, no, just say she looks beautiful.
4: But that's not.
5: How old was her daughter?
4: Mid-20s.
5: Okay. And what did the daughter, what was her reaction? Or was it a photo?
4: She goes, well, yeah, my ankles are swollen. She started feeling really bad. And I was like, I mean, you're pregnant.
5: Never say that.
4: That's what happens, you know? That's part of it.
5: That's what happens.
4: My wife was not happy with me when I told her about that. She says, you're supposed to say she's glowing and stuff.
5: Beautiful, glowing.
4: So if somebody walked up, that's what you'd say.
5: I've definitely been the guy that have said, you're pregnant. Wow.
4: Yeah, what do you...
5: And no. And they're not.
4: Oh,
5: God, John. Yeah. Never guess. Wow. Never. That's a bad one. You don't
6: guess that. Real bad one.
5: And you don't guess people's age.
4: Yeah.
5: Supercar Blondie.
6: Even if they ask you to guess, you don't.
5: Yeah.
6: Hey, well, how old do I look? You don't want that.
5: I said, you're about my age, like 50. And she's like, I'm 38. Jerry Wayne Longmire, good morning. The comedian, funny man, the car cutter, the Hot Wheels guru. Are you there?
7: Yes, sir. Can you?
5: Nope. I started to hear you, then it went away. That's too bad. You sounded perfect, and then it just went away.
7: Okay, I'm back.
5: Okay.
7: I think I got it fixed.
5: Okay. So you're rich and famous now. How does it feel to be rich and famous? He finally hit. He hit good.
7: Man, the rich ain't showed up yet.
5: Yeah.
7: I'm sitting out here in an unair-conditioned garage at Saturday morning at 9 o'clock in the morning. That doesn't feel like something a rich guy would do.
5: What? You've been on tour, man, like heavy duty.
7: Yeah, it's crazy, man. We're doing... the whole thing when we started this thing about a month ago, we're doing 62 cities before the end of the year. I'm going there. I'm following the World of Outlaws to the World Finals in Charlotte and hitting just about every city I can squeeze myself into. My agent sent me to Maine in December.
5: That's wow. Close.
7: So I think he doesn't like me.
5: So Shane Gillis just broke a world record for a stand-up comedian audience. Did you see this?
7: I did not.
5: 76,000 people in a stadium.
7: Oh, my.
5: I mean, he's okay. Dude. He's funny, but he ain't that damn funny.
7: I think he's pretty funny. I just don't understand. So I've done a show for like 5,000 people.
5: Right.
7: And it's real hard for stand-up comedy to work for 5,000 people.
5: Right.
7: But I can't imagine how it works for 76,000 people. How many people do you have relaying what you're saying?
5: And
7: you know,
5: you're in this. I mean, you've been in it for a little while now, but this lift that you're catching, you're in the perfect space, because I was talking to a music producer the other day, and he was telling me that stand-up comedy, big stand-up comedy, is outselling big music in many areas. So like, not to compare to Taylor Swift, but the big concerts, this big concert for comedy is not, it's happening. I mean, I saw Joe Rogan sell out Dickies in Fort Worth, 16,000 people, two nights in a row.
7: The great big comedy shows.
5: These guys are getting paid now, like pretty heavy duty. I mean, they always have been, but anyway, I'm excited for you. Now, I don't think you're going to make that much money next weekend in Walnut Springs, Texas, at the Walnut Springs Roadhouse.
7: I'm so excited to come, though, man. I've missed you guys. I hadn't got to hang out with you in a while, and I'm real curious what kind of cars I'm going to be sleeping around.
5: You'll love what's in the shop right now. Love. Now, I do have
7: to. Last time I was there, you had Paul Newman's Ferrari, so it's kind of hard to top that.
5: Yeah, there's some pretty cool stuff. Did you happen to watch the video we put out on our YouTube channel last weekend with the guy in Arkansas? Because you'll really like it.
7: Is that the dude that.
5: I know what I got?
7: Yeah.
5: Okay.
7: God, he was a mess.
5: That one blasted off. I mean, it's like 500,000 views already. I mean, do we have some cuts from that dude?
8: Well, I know I got $3.5 million sitting in these cars. Crank up and drive to Barrett.
5: So, like, these cars have been sitting there for 20 and 30 years, and he's like, oh, all you got to do is crank it up and drive to Barrett.
8: Crank up and drive to Barrett.
5: So
7: Well, at first he told you he didn't know anything about him, but then I definitely know I got $3 million out there.
8: Right. Well, I know I got $3.5 million sitting in these cars.
5: Yeah. No, you don't. And we wound up buying, like, 18 of them. But what was funny is that video took off so hard. We have a location in Little Rock, Arkansas. And yeah. People that were watching the video knew they figured out we had a location there, and they were going to it to see the cars because they assumed that they were sitting there. And there were like five people there looking at them, and the dude walked in to get a check because he sold us three batches of cars. And the dude walked in to get a check at our office, and the people that were there were like, starstruck. We've made this guy famous.
4: You're kidding me.
5: No, Abdullah called me, and he said, you won't believe this. They were like, one of them wanted his autograph.
9: Wow.
5: Yeah. Isn't that funny? But the commenters and everybody on the comments like, John, you were so patient. You were so patient. I mean, my God, you're so patient. I remember when this was going on, I would just sit back and let this happen because I'm like, this guy is weaving internet gold right now. I mean, and I was like, I'm just going to let this go. And the commenters are going to take care of this. And I was telling my guy, Mike, that bought the cars after I left. I said, you need to get these cars wrapped up and get this all done because this video is going out in 2 weeks. And the commenters are going to rip his ass so hard that he's going to be mad at us. And it's not our fault, but that's what's going to happen. And he's like, you know what? He's like, well, I'm going to do this. I said, I'm telling you. I told Mike again. I said, you need to get your business done with Jeremy before this video comes out because there's nothing that we did, but the commenters are just gonna eat him alive. And it was that's what happened. Hey, did you see, so Jerry has his shtick. Kyle, will you throw that up? We're on the phone with Jerry Wayne Lohmeyer. Kyle, will you throw that image up that I sent you a minute ago? And I sent it to you, Jerry, too, so the streamers at jcwshow.com can see it. This Jeep, do you have a picture of it?
7: What is that, like a 52 Jeep, Willys?
5: Jeepster or something?
7: That's a Willys.
5: So
7: that looks like a Willys Overland.
5: I bought this from Josh Paris at Gas Monkey Garage, and if you ever watched Fired Up Garage, they built this rig in Fired Up Garage, and it's got a 12 valve Cummins in it.
7: Oh my God! And you bought it?
5: And I'm selling it. the last Wednesday in 2 weeks, GiveMeTheVIN.com. We have our classic collector sale, and I'm going to have it in that auction. Absolute. Is that Wednesday the 27th or the 28th? Anyway, guys, if you want to buy classic collector cars, we've got 100 really good ones. The last Wednesday of this month.
4: 29th.
5: Mannheim, Dallas, the 29th of July. But that will be in it. But I didn't know if... I sent you that earlier. Maybe you don't have anything cocked and ready for it. But Jerry will take...
7: Oh, dude, that thing looks like it... Oh, my God. It looks like a ransom note pieced together from three different vehicles. They just took a piece of American history and turned it into an art car. This is hilarious.
5: Jerry's really good at taking images of vehicles and cutting on them, and that's what's really got him going.
7: It's just so bad. It's so bad. I mean, God almighty.
5: How about the paint selection?
7: The proportions look like somebody drew a truck from memory.
4: You see this at jcwshow.com, by the way.
5: Yeah. Well, you were telling me that some of the biggest hits you've had cutting up cars have been like mom cars, I think.
7: Yeah, the mom cars video did really good. It doesn't, you know, honestly, it just depends. The thing is the ones that go really big are the ones where I'm kind of tired of doing it and I be mean.
5: Yeah. Yeah.
7: If I'm mean.
5: That's right.
7: If I'm mean and I don't feel like doing it, then they're a hit every time. And the one I just did, I hadn't done one in a couple months, and I just kind of did one for the fans. And I really didn't feel like doing it, and I sat down to write about it, and I was just kind of in a crap attitude about it. And it hit so hard, but I was being so mean. I was like, oh my God, they're going to turn on me over this one. And no, they just went along with it. And so
5: what did you say? Laugh.
7: I don't even remember, to be honest with you. You know, I've made 125 of those videos, and the thing I've tried not to do is ever repeat a joke, but I put them all together, and it's like 7 hours of one line.
5: Oh, no.
7: You know, so it's 2,287 jokes or something.
5: How's that YouTube money? You know who opened my eyes to YouTube money? Was you that day at lunch 2 years ago when we were sitting there and you were explaining to me your income off YouTube and Facebook and all that?
7: Yeah. My YouTube stays pretty steady. Between that, Facebook, and TikTok, I average anywhere from like $4,000 to $5,000 a month from those.
5: $4,000 to $5,000, but that's on shorts. You can actually make some money on the long form videos.
7: Yeah, my podcast does okay on there. Mm-hmm. I have that hour long podcast I do weekly. Except last week because I was in Los Angeles having too much fun.
5: You know, we're bringing in about $30,000 a month off of our YouTube.
7: I believe it. Your long form videos are beautiful. Everything on them is absolutely gorgeous. You're shooting them right. Your everything's framed right. It looks
5: colored,
7: fantastic.
5: Sound. Yeah. You know what it costs to do those. You know what it costs to do those videos.
7: Probably $60,000.
5: It really does. We eat up all the money in production. Seriously.
7: Yeah.
5: Because it takes four people to do it.
7: And I'm like, I look at yours, I look at mine, I'm like, well, mine is one guy in a garage. And I very rarely ever pay me, so it's not too bad.
5: Well, man, we look forward to seeing you next week. I'm throwing you a curveball. I don't know if you know this yet. I will not be here. Everybody else will, but I will be with Jay Leno, and we're doing the show from Jay. I'm doing the show with Jay Leno from Jay Leno's Garage next week. So I will have you on. I'll be remoted in, right? On one pod. Okay. So it'll sound like I'm there, but I'm not going to be here. And, you know.
7: Oh, you're killing. You're never there. I never get to hang out with you anymore when I come.
5: Completely screwed you. But, I mean, I got invited by Jay Leno on this date and had to be this date. I'm like,
7: I don't mind getting one up by Jay Leno.
5: So we will see you. You will be in Walnut Springs playing. Go to, where do they go? The Roadhouse?
4: For tickets.
5: Yeah, just go to walnutspringsroadhouse.com, get tickets for Jerry Wayne, or just go to Walnut Springs Rally, get tickets for Jerry Wayne Longmire. If you're in Central Texas, come see him, and he's going to be on the show with us next Saturday also. I mean, Jerry's the only guy who I've ever had come replace me on a day that I couldn't be
6: That's
5: here.
6: That's right.
5: Yeah. That you were the only person in 20 years that I've ever handed the microphone to and walked away and said, he can handle this. And that'll happen again.
7: I like the way you did it, where you didn't tell me about it till 3 minutes before the show. That was my favorite part of that.
6: So true, we did.
5: You know, if he wants to do the first 2 hours,
4: yeah.
5: If you want to get up real early and do New York City and Philly and all that, because we were going to run a replay in those first 2 hours, because I'm not getting up at 3 in L.A. to do New York at 6. We'll talk about it when we get off the air.
7: I'll get up early and do it, and I need to sell tickets.
5: All right, man. We'll be back in a minute. My name's John Clay Wolf. That's Jerry Wayne Longmire. Come see him live in Walnut Springs, Texas at the Walnut Springs Roadhouse next Friday night. And he will be on the show next Saturday. And we will be live from Jay Leno's garage as well. Be right back.
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5: 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Mechanic. 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Click email John. Particularly classic and collector car mechanic would even be better. That's what you're going to be working on. So I don't need an electronic diag guy. I need somebody that's an all-around cowboy. 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And that job was available as of yesterday because we had to shoot somebody.
6: Whoa, we're not shoot what? Somebody, literally, no.
5: Yeah.
6: Not that.
5: But, you know, let them go.
6: Wait, I mean, a mechanic didn't cut it? No way. There's not. That's not possible. I mean, how many mechanics have worked here?
5: It was not here. It's up there in St. Louis. But
6: with
5: not that many.
6: Really. Not that many.
5: No. I mean, over 3 years, that fire chicken ate a few people.
6: Uh-huh. How many?
5: Three people.
6: Four.
5: Four?
6: At least four.
5: Yeah, but it's really the dumbass factor. It's just, you know, when you're desperate, you grab people that you normally wouldn't hire. And when you're out in the middle of the woods like this, you just grab. Where do you live? Oh, I live about 10 miles down the road. All right, you're hired.
7: You're in.
5: You know,
6: yeah,
5: because you can't be that picky. But now we've got some pretty good people. One of the better ones is a guy that lives 4 miles down the road. I'm like, where the hell have you been for 3 years? You know, and he's doing great.
6: My favorite's the guy from Chicago that drove in.
5: The body man?
6: Yeah.
5: The listener, Bill?
6: Yeah.
5: The alcoholic?
6: Yeah, basically drink every alcohol that you had at the saloon.
5: Yes.
0: You clean the joint out. Yeah. So I admire that. I mean, that's Texas. You got to be dedicated, man.
5: So we had a listener in Chicago that was listening to me complain about restoring this car, and he called in and said, hey, I can do this car. And I was like, okay. And the more he talked, the more he sounded like he could. I'm sitting here, got off the radio one day. They called from the roadhouse in town, said, hey, there's a fellow here from Chicago looking for you. No joke. I talked to him on the radio. That was it. He got in the car and drove here. And I was thinking, you know, he must not have had a lot going on in his life.
7: That's easy.
5: If he called unannounced, he showed up with his tools. I gave him a place to stay. He started going. And then it took about 4 days.
6: Four?
5: And the guys were like, hey, man, this guy's an alcoholic. I'm like, well, you know, an alcoholic can be a good worker. Some of the best workers I've ever had are alcoholics. Let's give him a shot. It's not my job to measure his drinking.
7: Here you go.
0: Yeah.
5: Right. Because an alcoholic knows if they've got a place where they will stay employed, if they just are functioning, then they'll stay with you for 30 years. So I'm like, hey, this might be a keeper. The alcoholic part did not turn me off at all, but he's a hardcore vodka alcoholic.
7: Yeah, that's the end of the road.
5: That's the end of the road. Yeah, that's a different, right?
7: Yeah.
5: And, he talked me into a lot of things, and then it just got to the point where they're just like, he's just wasted all the time, so I had to give all. Oh, and he was at the cantina in town in the roadhouse making an ass of himself, being all drunk at the bar.
0: Oh,
5: several times.
0: That's not good. Yeah, vodka.
5: So we had to pull a gun out and say, Bill, it's been nice to see you, but
0: vodka's kind of like time travel. You remind me so much of Jackie Brown when you talk about your rapid turnover rate sometimes. Like, you remember, okay, Samuel Jackson takes De Niro to the back of his car and opens a trunk.
5: Right.
0: And De Niro says, who's that? And Sammy Jackson, just as plain as day, is an employee I had to let go.
5: Can I tell y'all something?
7: Sure.
5: I'm trying to hire a mechanic in St. Louis.
7: Right.
5: And y'all aren't helping a damn thing.
0: Hey, you're the one said you shoot him, man.
5: Yeah, I said we had to shoot somebody.
0: Somebody blew my brains out.
5: Right. It was for good reason.
0: Beaumont ain't got a doing time kind of sensibility.
6: They need to know what they're getting into.
7: So
6: right?
7: How do they?
5: I can tell you, the guy that manages the recon shop up there is a more He's it's a good place. They're good at what they do. They're really good at what
7: how
5: they
7: do they apply?
5: They go to gmtvgarage.com, click email John, and I'll get you in touch with the owner of that recon facility up there that's got the cars, and we work with him, and it's a class act. Very class act. Okay, Chris in North Carolina. 75 Vette, 85,000 mile T-top, 4-speed, so it's a stick shift?
2: Yes.
5: On a scale of 1 to 10, these cars aren't worth a lot of money. You know that already. How nice is it? Because they just made so many of those C4 Vettes. Wait, 1, 2, 3, C3 Vettes. Yeah, sorry.
2: I would say it's a good 8, especially what's been done to it.
5: Okay, the four speed stroked out to a 383. That doesn't really now the spoiler kit. So is it like a shark kit or something? A Mako shark?
2: Yeah, kind of. A little spoiler across. Oh, it's got a wing across the back, and then the around the back, and then the hood. I mean, excuse me, around the sides, and the hood. Little. I have to give you the pictures. I don't know.
5: I just sent your phone number. I just took a picture of your phone number and sent it to my agent, Hot Rod Kyle, and he's going to call you. And you send him those pictures, and y'all make a deal. He knows those vets the backside of his hand. And you know how you learn what those vets are worth? You know how you really learn? You lose your ass on them. And he's lost his ass on enough of them. He knows now. We'll be right back. Thank you for calling. My name's John Clay Wolf. 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
7: That's why so many people like you, Mr. M. Always doing right by folks.
8: When your family name is on the business and you live right here in Houston, doing the right thing comes

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3: Yeah, Rob, hang tight. We'll be up in just a few seconds. We're rejoining the network right now. And I've got the video that you sent me loaded. So when we'll talk about Pickers, and then we'll go to this car, and then he'll play the video on our thing on YouTube that's streaming live.
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1: Wow, wow, wow!
2: Good morning, America.
3: Ooh, good morning, California. We're joining hour number one in L.A., in West San Coast. Diego, in Seattle, in Portland, and we're going to go all the way!
2: All right.
3: Yeah! I think we're on in Iowa.
4: Yeah.
5: JD, can you find our Iowa affiliates?
4: Denver.
3: Have you? I need to. Iowa for a reason.
6: Oh, my God.
3: I've got a reason I'm mentioning Iowa. Bobo, have you ever heard of American Pickers?
6: Oh, sure.
3: Do you know the Wolf Brothers?
6: Sure.
7: Why, can you find it?
4: Yeah, I've got it right here. Davenport.
3: Okay. Davenport, Iowa.
4: Yeah.
6: Now, it's a different set of brothers than I think I remember from when I used to watch the show.
3: Well, the one guy passed away. His name's Frank, I believe.
6: Yeah.
3: And then Mike brought his brother Rob into the fray. So Rob replaced Frank.
6: Right.
3: But Rob actually was working with Frank before Mike ever knew him. So Rob started this thing, and their dad was kind of a picker. And then the TV show started, and Robbie didn't do the TV show because he was busy like with life and kids and working, and he didn't have time.
6: Right.
3: And now, you know, 20 years later, whatever it was, then when Frank passed away, Rob said, "Hell, I'll do it now."
6: Yeah.
3: And they're in Iowa, and this is Rob. Rob, good morning.
8: What's going on, guys?
3: Not much. How are you? Did I explain all that correctly?
8: I don't know if you explained it correctly. My brother and Frank and I were friends all the way back to probably middle school days. And you did explain that I was raising a family. I had a different company to run, but I've always been a picker. I've been an antique dealer for over 40 years. So I'm right up there with you, John.
3: Ah. So Rob has a killer event coming up soon called Rust Belt America. What's it called?
8: Rust Belt Americana, August 5th, 6th, 7th, and 8th. It's at East Moline, one of the biggest antique shows in the country. The best of the best comes out.
3: And that is coming up. And what city are you in right now? Where do y'all live?
8: I'm in Davenport, Iowa.
3: Okay, so what station are we on in Davenport, Iowa?
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3: If you put it on 106.5, Rob, you will hear your little voice.
8: Yep.
3: This is our second week up there. We just started our big national syndication with 120 stations last Saturday.
8: Awesome.
3: So Rob and I met through Chip Foose, and the first time I ever saw you, I was watching, Rollins went up and was jacking with you about 6 months ago and walked through your building and y'all had enough beers to start arguing over what you'll take for the whole damn thing.
8: Yeah.
3: Or he brought that up, actually. And he was offering you $1 million for everything, and you were like, "Dude, come on now."
8: I needed $1.5 million, and he came up to $1.2 million, and I walked away.
3: Were you willing to sell the property and the stuff for $1.5 million?
8: Well, we had a discrepancy on how many vehicles I had. I go, "These vehicles aren't going with it for that kind of money." So he wanted the interior stuff and all this right now. So you know how Richard is. That's just kind of how it shakes out. And you know, I don't need to sell it. It's my little, you know, daytime fun place.
3: I want you, what I want you to do. And next time you're down here, I'm going to drag you down here. I'm going to show you this place. We're going to fill, I've got the place for you to put your Texas store in Walnut Springs, Texas.
8: Right.
3: And I know I've been beating on you about that. No. I can't wait to show it to you. But, anyway, Rob called me on a car a month ago. We bought it. I'm going to sell it this coming up, I think July 29th at Manheim Dallas in our classic collector sale. That 442, I think it was a 66 model?
8: Yeah, convertible.
3: Right. And then you called me on a little Ferrari toy car the other day. And I was going to ask you.
8: Hopefully you send that to auction.
3: How are we paying? Are we paying slow or are we paying fast when we do these deals?
8: Hell, you guys pay me right. Chloe is the salt of the earth, man. She's great to deal with. She's Johnny on the spot, man. She's like, boom. Yeah.
3: You know,
8: she takes care of things ASAP.
3: My granddad was a smart ass, and he taught me something a long time ago. He said, Confucius say, fast pay equal long time friend.
8: Well, it's true.
3: It's true.
8: And I've been in business for 45 years. That's how it works. I mean, these people that I've dealt with people over the last 40 years that, you know, they drag that stuff on. It's just, that's not how you do business. My grandfather said, you buy something, you pay for it. Even if you make a mistake, you buy it, you pay for it, and you take your loss.
3: Yep. And so, do it quickly. You know, because then you will get the phone call faster. You'll get the first phone call every time because they know if you make a deal, they're getting paid immediately. And there's no BS.
8: Yes.
3: And it just, really the whole Gimme the VIN company is built on that moniker. And do what you say you're going to do when you say you're going to do it. This is Rob Wolf from American Pickers. He was actually, I just asked him to call into the show because he was pitching me a car. And I've got the video of it you sent me. I sent it to my video man. What have you got?
8: I got a 53 Chevy, straight six, one owner, all original paint and original interior. And it needs absolutely nothing, zero. It's probably one of the nicest ones on the planet.
3: What's this Ford truck that's also in the video?
8: Oh, the 79 Ford short bed. That came from an oil company out of Cedar Rapids, and it's a one owner, straight six. It needs absolutely nothing. It's literally that nice of a truck. I mean, and you know, John, you know, everybody's looking for short beds.
3: Yep.
8: Everybody.
3: They're good.
8: Yeah. As long as they're not all hacked up. This one was one owner, one family. It came from an oil company. They used to deliver oil in this truck.
3: How much is my price on the truck?
8: The truck I'd sell to you for $8,500.
3: Okay, that's sold.
8: I made it easy.
3: So tell Cello, just send her a text and she'll send you the money Monday morning. Yep. The car worries me in where I sell cars because I don't do very well with what I call happy days cars. Because this would be in the Cunningham's driveway back in the 60s. Yep. And what do you need out of the car? Because I bet I'm not the right guy.
8: 16.5 to you, and they bring all day long, 25,000 in California. These are the cars that all the guys in California want. They want to lower them. They want to do their stuff to them. This car's turnkey, though, John. I mean, literally turnkey.
3: Is it more of a Hispanic buyer?
8: Yeah. I mean, the Hispanic guys out in California would jump up and down to get these things. I mean, exactly.
3: Hispanic guys in California. Well, you're on a station right now that has plenty of Hispanic guys in California. And Hispanic guys in California that want to buy this car, go to gmtvgarage.com and send me an email, and I'll forward it to Rob. And you can go back and watch at jcwshow.com on YouTube, and you can see this car, what it is right now. But I bet we can sell it for you. I don't have the confidence in that one for what I do, but I agree with what you're saying. So,
8: you and I go back and forth about everything, and that's fine. I'm all about just. I actually drive that car probably three times a week.
3: Okay. You're not going. How much is that Woody in the deal? I think you're not talking.
8: That's a whole other animal. That's a 41 Mercury. It needs literally nothing. The only thing we did to it, we put a 2-speed transmission in it, and that's it. But it. Probably one of the only ones left on the planet that's original paint.
3: Right.
8: You got to remember this was just before the war. They weren't making a lot of these cars, and this was sold to a guy. I got it out of the East Coast probably 8 or 9 years ago. And it's got original interior, original wood, original engine, everything to it.
3: Did you notice, Turley? He said everything, but how much?
4: Uh-huh.
8: I'd have to, listen, I'll tell you right now, I'd have to get at least 55,000 out of it. That'd be the best I could do.
3: I sold a good one.
8: The Woody market's kind of soft right now.
3: I sold, if you want to buy a Woody, Rob Wolf, and what's your website?
8: RJ Wolf Picker, but basically you can just look me up on Instagram or message me on Facebook. My phone number's out there to the world.
3: Okay.
8: I'm like you, John.
3: I understand.
8: Easily accessible.
3: Hey, you're not going to be in California next week, are you? Because I'm going to be doing the show from Jay Leno's Garage with Jay.
8: Oh, I'd love to. Tell Jay I said hello, but I've got so much going on here. You know, think about all the people that work for you, John.
3: Mm-hmm.
8: Yeah, I have everything I do is all by myself. I'm a one-man show.
3: And you got to put this event together.
8: And I got to put the event together, but I also have another event I do prior to that. The one thing about that event that most people don't know is it's a nonprofit. I take not one red nickel out of that because we give it all back to education. Every single nickel goes back to education every year. We raised, I want to say, $150,000 last year, went back to education. It goes to scholarships for kids that don't have the ability to do it.
3: So Rob Wolf is who you're talking to from American Pickers, and he is having Rust Belt Americana in the beginning of August, like the second week of August. Is that correct?
8: Yep.
3: Okay.
8: All you got to do is look up rustbeltamericana.com.
3: If you love antiques, you made a comment the other day that I'd never heard. What'd you say? Oil and gas? Like these signs are oil and gas, or this segment is oil and gas.
8: Well, oil and gas is always there, but we've got the antiques that come out to this show. So the oil and gas guys are there, and there's plenty of those. Richmond Auctions is doing the auction out there. It's going to be one of the bigger auctions. There'll be some world record pieces that Richmond Auction is going to set again. I mean, they already did a $4 million sign late last year.
3: God almighty. The signage and the road art is what's crazy. And I'm enjoying, Rollins is really into that. Obviously, you're really into that. And Chip's into it too, and I'm learning about it. I just don't have the confidence in these signs. I mean, when you buy a sign for 50 grand and sell it for 55, then you get some confidence. I just don't have that confidence yet, but I'll get it. I'll get it. Dude, I've got to run to break. We got to jump.
8: You're good.
3: And I appreciate it. Tell Cello to pick up the, Ford truck we just bought.
8: I'll send her the title information on the 79 Ford.
3: And I will talk to you soon. Thanks again for calling. Rob Wolf from American Pickers, everybody. My name's John Clay Wolf. 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
1: Matt and Branson, good morning. You're in the air.
2: Yes, sir.
1: You got a 67 Catalina convertible with a 428, four-speed automatic, fully restored. What color is it?
2: Yes, sir. It is blue.
1: How long have you had it?
2: He's had it for probably 2 or 3 years. I can't remember if he said the restoration or the paint was 4 years old.
1: And it's 20 grand?
2: That's what he's asking, but I told him it was worth more than that. The last one I've seen go at auction.
1: Who's the guy that, I mean, we deal with the owner.
2: He's an older gentleman. He bought it just to flip it.
1: Okay. So, here's what I'll do with you. So you're just the middleman, right?
2: Right. If you're interested, I'll give you his name and number, and you can talk with him directly.
1: Okay.
2: He's just an older gentleman, and he doesn't know how to do any of this.
1: If I get a deal done, I'm going to give you a $500 bird dog fee. Do you know what that means?
2: Well, like finder's fee?
1: Yeah. Do you want that?
2: Yeah, I'm a mobile mechanic. It was so nice that I seen it in my mirror when I hung and left. I seen it in my mirror, and I turned around and went back to look at it.
1: All right, good. All right. I'm going to try to buy it.
2: I got pictures of the trunk fans. I got pictures of the inside, outside, of it running, everything.
1: I'm going to buy it, and I'm going to put you on hold. Pre-K, take number 4 and get the guy's information of the owner so we can get this car bought. Thank you, Matt. Okay, there's one.
3: Sell that bitch.
1: 87 square body, two-wheel drive, original two-wheel drive, has it listed 11,000. James, is it long bed or short bed?
4: It is a long bed.
1: It's probably $5,000 truck, then.
4: This is probably...
1: I'm just not going to... I do this for a living. I do it all day. I know what I'm talking about. They're just... They either are the thing or they're not the thing, and that is not the thing. If it's really nice, but it says it's all original. If it's super nice and it's two-tone and all that, go to GiveMeTheVin.com and load it up. Let's see some pictures. But, I mean, Turley, you bought that short bed for $7,000. You lost money on it.
5: Yeah, you're right. It's $5,000.
1: I mean, that's just what it is. It is what it is. All right, we'll be right back. My name is John Clay Wolf, Buy Cars and Radio for America's Best Car Buyer. 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Good morning, California. What's up, West Coast, Portland, Seattle? This is our second week up there with y'all. Vegas, of course, you're a mainstay. And Phoenix! Hey, Phoenix, we've got an office in your town. We want to buy cars with you. We want to do business with you. We'll be right back.
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8: Argentina!

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0: Good morning, America. We're back. Good to see you. Thanks for tuning in. We're excited to be on these new stations across the country. A lot of you guys have been with us for years, and there's a lot of new ones out there today. Don't wonder what the hell we are and who the hell we are. 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William Shatner did something weird because he's old and rich and famous.
1: 95 years old, cancer survivor. He's going to go on a concert tour doing his heavy metal band. Listen to this cut, actually. It's called Rage, cut number 3.
2: I pushed every limit, broke every rule. Ever since my days in school, I've lived my life beyond the edge. Roll all the bells, jump off the ledge. I hear a century.
3: This is heavy metal.
1: Right. That's what he's calling heavy metal. The thing is called Riot Fest 2026.
0: So when he's going on tour, he's telling people what he wants as his rider. Like his things he must have to be comfortable on location.
1: These are requirements from the city of Chicago alone. This is Chicago.
0: For his Chicago stop.
1: Correct.
0: Okay.
1: Chicago must name a boat in his honor.
0: What?
1: Yeah. They have to have a food also named after William Shatner. This is the city has to come up with this. Shatner wants to sing Take Me Out to the Ball Game at the Chicago baseball game. By the way, he doesn't care whether it's the White Sox or the Cubs.
3: Oh, that's good.
1: Yeah. Very nice of him. Now, these are the requirements for the actual Riot Fest for the concert. Let's see. He has to have a fire breather on stage during the performance.
4: Oh.
1: His Shatner's artist golf cart needs to be replaced. You know how they zip them around in golf carts? Okay, well, he doesn't want a golf cart. He wants a DeLorean, just like the one from Back to the Future.
0: All right.
1: And he also wants four feet of Polish sausage and a bowl of sauerkraut.
0: Could you imagine the cable that he'll lay after he eats 4 feet of Polish sausage?
4: Right.
1: Great. That'll do.
4: Hey, but look at some of the acts that are playing that Riot Fest, though. This is the biggest, baddest concert in a while in Chicago.
1: Let's see here.
0: So he's gotten to a point where he's just being ridiculous just to see how far he can take it.
3: And they're actually doing it?
1: Yep.
0: And here we are sitting here talking about it.
3: That's amazing.
0: We need to do something stupid like that. Speech impediment, Terrence.
3: There you go.
0: Do you have any good ideas where we could do something stupid like that?
5: No, I'm just something stupid. Like, I'm just saying, not really. I don't know. That's a story in Staten Island, New York.
0: Yeah.
5: Because of the smoke from Canada. See, back in Pittsburgh, our Mexico is Canada. You know, people ran away to go to Canada to avoid any trouble, like down here, to avoid any drug trouble or anything like that. They go to Mexico down here, and I grew up on the other side. I was born premature on Miami Beach, maiden day, Miami Beach, Florida. I'm a beach baby. I was born with epilepsy, and I was born in the Sunshine State.
0: Okay.
5: Maybe you can think of something of Sunshine today. Like John Clay Wolf's show, Sunshine today. But they're saying that Niagara Falls is a known landmark for New York.
0: All right. Thank you for that. Hey, speech.
5: Thanks. Sure, gets into Pittsburgh, too.
0: Perfect. Thank you for the update. Thank you.
5: New York was my neighbor. New York.
0: Hello. Goodbye. Speech, I got to put you back on hold.
3: Okay. So,
0: Philip in Corpus. What was your message, real quick? Philip, are you still there? Nope.
6: Oh, yes. I'm sorry.
0: Hey, you're on. What was your message?
6: I was just integrating on that one segment you had where you hired that gentleman that came with his tools that he was an alcoholic.
0: Yep.
6: Yeah, there's a lot of functionable alcoholics out there. You know, when you got a bad one and he becomes a drunk and he steals all your alcohol. I've been in this industry ever since I was 10 years old. I'm 59. I do custom upholstery.
0: All right. Well,
6: yeah, so
0: bring your drunk ass up here and smoke over some cars for us.
6: Hey, you know what? I might just go pay you a visit one day, sir.
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3: We were long in the last segment. That's why we're short here. So,
0: you know, the spam calls and the robocalls came back.
3: No.
0: What? A little bit. Uh-huh. But then I went to Incogni and updated it, and it started smoking them out again.
4: Yep. Yeah, that's great.
0: It's weird. It's like, do you have my report?
4: I have had that experience myself. Yeah, your current report from Incogni is in. Here's what we got. Total brokers covered, 411.
0: That means the brokers that were selling my name and contact information.
4: Okay. One suppressed, 75. So still some work to go there. They're monitoring 120 to see if they're harmful. In progress, 216. They got a lot of them scheduled over the front. They send you this report. It's like a bar graph thing.
0: Yep.
4: On the bottom, custom removals, 6. Those are some that
0: those are the ones I put in.
4: You've asked about. Yeah. And total time saved. This is what makes me feel so good about the whole thing with Incogni. 628 hours, 30 minutes.
0: God. Go to
4: that you saved not having to screw with this.
0: JCWShow.com. Scroll down to the bottom. There's a link that says Incogni. 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
4: 60%.
0: 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Because I am sick and tired of it. And so we got them on board, and they fixed it. Be right back.
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1: Bridget in St. Charles, Missouri, you there?
2: Yes. Yes, I am.
1: What have you got for us?
2: I have got a little 2005 T-Bird Roadster.
1: Okay. How many miles?
2: 31,055.
1: What color?
2: Black. It's the luxury black with the black interior, leather interior. It's got removable top and the rag top, both black. Also has a rolling cart for the removable top.
1: How much is it?
2: Seats. I would like to get 34 for it.
1: Where did you get that price?
2: A friend of mine that actually bought a red one not too long ago paid 36.
1: Golly, I wish I'd have known your friend when she was ready to spend that much money. I would have never priced it at that point. I don't have the balls to price it that high. But I sell these cars for 11, 12. Seriously, and I'm not bluffing. I'm not being mean. I'm just telling you facts. It's like if you have Apple stock and it's worth $100 a share, that would be like you saying, I want $300 for mine. And I'm not saying the only reason you think that is because what your friend told you. There's probably a discrepancy somewhere in what your friend told you, hopefully. Maybe they had a 57 T-Bird. But yeah, these cars have not recovered. They made too many of them. That 05, 02, 03, 04, 05 T-Bird. They're 10 grand rigs, 10, 11 grand rigs. I mean, if it has like 80,000 miles, it's 7 grand.
2: Oh, you're kidding.
1: No, we buy them all the time at GiveMeTheVIN.com. That's the market on it. Thank you for calling in. And
2: Thank you.
1: But go shop around to CarMax and Carvana and then come back to GiveMeTheVIN.com unless, if you're not going to take market for it, then don't bother. But like most people just want to, they just want what something's worth, right? They just want the right price. And where I'm talking is definitely the right price. And that will get proven when you shop at a couple other places.
2: So what would you give me for
1: 11 grand.
2: 11 grand. Okay. Well, I will get back with you.
1: Thank you, man.
3: Man, you're so nice, John.
1: It's 11's too much.
3: No, I know. That's what I'm saying. Ooh. But you were nice to her when she said 35,000. Because the old John, how would old John done that, JD?
4: Are you crazy? Are you out of your mind? Why are you wasting my time?
1: We've got new people. Yes. We don't want to ruin. We don't want them all to think we're a bunch of jerks. Yeah. We've got all these new stations. I got to be careful. Hey, there's a guy that said, where can I hear you from Washougal Motorcycle Race? And it would be KFBWFM 105.9, I think, out of Portland.
3: There you go.
1: Washougal. That's one of the national MX races around the country. I'm very familiar with the circuit. 800-800-7234-800-800-RADIO. So there's a diarrhea epidemic going on from produce.
4: Lettuce.
1: Taco Bell's gotten some of the brunt of it because they're lettuce. It's a parasite.
4: Correct.
1: So you need to be cooking your produce right now. Whatever that means. You can't really cook salad. I guess you can.
4: You gotta wash it.
1: But you got to do more than wash it.
4: No,
1: you got to heat it.
4: Not enough.
1: No.
5: It's enough for me because I don't eat that crap.
1: What's it called?
4: Oh, the
3: parasite?
4: The parasite? Yeah.
1: I guess it really doesn't matter.
3: Exploding diarrhea.
1: It's explosive diarrhea, and it's real. If you have it, please call in right now. We really want to talk about it. 800-800-7234.
4: I got it.
1: 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I would like to hear how bad this is.
4: How bad it is.
1: Because it's in the news pretty heavy.
4: When they say explosive, that just sort of gives you an idea.
1: That gives you an idea how bad it is. It's like Tannerite coming out your yin-yang.
3: Oh, no.
1: Boom. Boom. Eddie Vedder from Pearl Jam just walked in.
3: Hey!
1: Eddie Vedder. Hey, good to see you, what man. Are you doing? Eddie, have you heard about the explosive diarrhea?
6: Fellas, I'm going to see you. Amen. Studio.
1: It's always a pleasure to have you come by.
6: Had a hard time.
4: Oh, did you get the?
6: I got Seattle letters.
4: Oh no!
6: Then you have to go to Taco Bell.
4: You got somewhere else.
6: Let us feel one coming right now. Go.
4: No.
3: No.
4: She came up here to poop on the floor.
7: Well.
6: Drop it. Just start up your band. Play some music for me to sing with. You or just skip it.
3: Wait, you have a song?
7: Yes, he does.
3: Oh, okay. I didn't know he had a song
7: here.
3: Yes,
7: he does.
3: Oh, look at this.
7: Yeah. Oh. Here it comes.
6: Yeah.
7: You better hurry, because, you know.
1: He might crap himself,
3: right? Yeah, I know. Don't...

0: chichas. 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Fire sauce. Hot sauce on my taco. Get a Baja Blast. Taste a drink for my vocal cords. Keep me wet inside with my tacos. Oh.
1: Oh.
2: Uh-oh.
1: What happened?
0: 20 minutes later. Started to hit me. Feel like caught a parasite.
1: Oh, man.
0: Yeah, I come down with explosive diarrhea. Hurt my tummy inside. There went another one. Been going on for 9 days now.
1: Oh.
0: I can't feel my toes. It hurts my nose because it smells so bad with explosive parasite.
3: Oh.
2: All right. Good job.
3: God bless you, Eddie. Wow.
2: Eddie, if you don't mind doing your business downstairs instead of in the studio, because remember that time strip club DJ, you were in the studio, Eddie, strip club DJ had something going on, like some gallbladder thing.
0: And he just did that at your water closet over here. Oh, hope you don't mind.
2: God, do you remember that?
0: Smart ass.
2: Yes. It was so bad we had to stop the show, put on a song, and left the studio.
3: This is a guy that worked on phones for a screener. Big old guy. 330 pounds?
2: Yeah,
3: at least.
2: Yeah. Maybe four.
4: He let go a little bit of quantity at a time.
3: Yeah, and he went to the bathroom. And this is during the show. Right. John stops down and says,
4: what is somebody that? Somebody farted.
3: You literally said,
2: somebody farted.
3: And it would just stop the show.
2: It just kept going.
3: Oh, yeah.
2: It just got so. It was like burning your skin.
4: Yeah, it was the creeper thing.
2: Yeah.
4: And you don't want to get that on your teeth, man.
2: I'm a showman. I'll go through the storm, but I couldn't make it through this one.
3: No.
2: It was disgusting.
3: I'll never forget that.
2: His tenure did not last that long after that moment.
3: No, it did not.
2: I never forgot it. I had a chip on my shoulder, and I started poking at him to get rid of him. I was mad.
3: You shipped him out to Louisiana to deliver pizzas. Or actually, first, before that, he delivered cars, and then he turned out to just started delivering pizzas.
2: He was delivering pizzas at night in our car. Then he broke his foot in Louisiana delivering a pizza walking across someone's lawn.
4: Correct.
2: And then he wanted to file workman's comp on us.
3: That's right, because he was using our car.
2: He was using my car basically illegally, but since he was using it during his pizza run and he broke his foot, and then he sued us. Didn't he?
3: That's the the damnedest lawsuit. I mean, we've had some weird ones, but that one, that cuts
5: tops
3: right
5: it
3: there.
5: Off.
3: Oh, yeah.
5: Oh, my God.
3: I hope Eddie's okay.
2: What have you got, boss?
5: Good time, sir. Something real quick. This has been kind of fun. 65-year-old guy got flipped by that big old buffalo this week.
4: Oh, yeah.
5: Did you see this? This man caught on video. He walks up to a bison. First of all, mistake number one. You don't ever do that. And the photographer that just happened to catch it, Mike McLeod, talked to CNN and speculated on what may have caused the bison to get upset, other than the 65-year-old man walking up to him. Cut number four.
6: Well, for one, the truck you just saw in the video honking its horn and then squealing its tires. And what he wondered is if that kind of triggered an angry response.
7: The bison's charging at them. And then he said something to his grandson. What did he say?
6: Well, they had just walked down from an arboretum in the park. And so he yelled at his grandson to get in the ditch and go right back up to the arboretum and hide. And then Carl lured the bison in the exact opposite direction.
3: God,
5: they'll tell you to stay 100 to 200 yards away from these guys because they're monstrous.
3: Yeah, this clip won the internet for sure for the week. But
5: oh, it's so great.
3: What is he doing trying to hide behind a tree?
5: Right.
3: Like, that's going to really do anything.
5: I'm going to run over here and woo!
0: Right. And that hiding behind the trees lasted quite a few seconds, actually. He told his grandson to go this way. Then he ran that way. To the trees, and he kind of ran around like a little game.
3: Man, they're so athletic. I didn't realize how agile they are.
5: Very fast.
3: I mean, that cutting, that bison cuts back, cuts through the tree, weaves through,
5: yep.
3: and flips the deer.
5: They can run as fast as a deer, and they will flip your ass.
3: He got flipped, all yeah, right.
5: They say minimum of 100 yards away from him at all times.
3: Did he just, what, with a broken leg is all
2: my crippled ass. I mean, I need 300 yards. That so much start coming at me.
5: Yeah.
2: So I need a minute to get out of here.
5: 65, it's amazing they didn't kill him. Look at that video.
2: That is a great hang time shot. Yeah.
3: I mean,
2: if that was a dive, I'd give him a 9.5.
3: JCWshow.com.
2: Yeah, that's where you can see the film.
5: Have you seen the memes of the Blue Angels flying over the beach and have that guy on the beach flying?
0: You know, they say for the impact, and he was pretty much behind there. All he got was like he broke his femur in four places.
5: Right. Dude, I would have been dead.
0: Yeah.
5: Dead.
2: We'll be right back. 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My name is John Clay Wolf, and I will be right back.

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0: It's pretty edgy. What year did it come out, you think?
1: Bitch.
0: Like, guess what year it aired.
1: I want to say maybe that was about 76.
0: Would they air it on the radio? I have no idea.
1: Depends on the station. Back then, there were some rock stations starting to come up.
0: Yep.
1: Played it on the zoo, damn sure. That's what, you know, that's when Elton John did his

0: Bitches back around the same time, you know?
1: Yeah.
0: Your English rockers began to be a little Bowie, you know? Bowie went out on the edge. Him and Iggy Pop went to Germany and made those weird albums, you know, the Station to Station album.
1: Mm-hmm.
0: Your English rockers, man, in the mid-late 70s, I don't know, something about the Eagles, man, really pissed them off. And they started like, you know, they got an edge. They got their edge back.
1: They got their edge back. We were speaking about getting your edge back. This parasite's been going around the country and giving people explosive diarrhea. A-Roy down in Baton Rouge, did you catch it?
2: Yes. I'm still on the tail end of it after 3 weeks.
1: Three weeks? Oh.
2: Yes. It's so bad, I started taking some ivermectin.
1: Yeah, did it work?
2: Every now and then I do it. It's working.
1: So where do you think you got it? Do you have any idea how you got it?
2: It sure ain't Taco Bell. I guess eating a hamburger somewhere.
1: Damn. You know,
2: I usually got a lettuce on it. We got a saying for that down here.
1: What?
2: And call that the hot schwa.
1: Well, keep on keeping on, man. Sorry you're running it out your butt. Carter in Borger, Texas. You got it too?
3: Yes, bad, man. I got it bad.
1: Do you know how you got it?
3: I think it was the pizza nacho plate up there at Taco Bell. The ladies up there that served me the food were real nice, but I tell you what, I've had the cold sweat. I got some stuff that y'all don't want.
1: How long?
3: I've considered taking a few cc's of ivermectin just to try to shake this bug. Oh, it's almost worse than getting invited to the neighborhood potluck.
1: How long have you had it?
3: About 3 days now. I feel like I just got it.
1: Oh, man, I'm sorry about that. So this is real.
4: Absolutely. Very serious.
0: Well, that horse wormer is going to fix it, though.
4: It's not horse wormer.
0: Ivermectin?
4: Ivermectin.
0: Damn sure is.
4: Horse wormer.
0: Maybe not for you Episcopalians, actually, but we Baptists don't eat it.
4: Actually, the guy that came up with that, it was a human medicine that he got the Nobel Peace Prize.
0: Whatever, conspiracy theory.
4: Oh, we can Google it, you jackass.
0: Whatever.
1: Daniel.
0: You call me names. Go ahead.
1: Load that Tesla into givemethebin.com.
4: Ivermectin.
0: I'll eat my ivermectin for breakfast.
1: Thank you. We'll buy it.
4: Oh, gosh.
1: Tesla's just not very sexy to talk about on the radio. Mm-hmm. Steve in Minnesota, 72 BMW 2002. I sent your number to Mike Thompson, my collector buyer, and he's going to call you. Get the pictures for him. You there?
5: Yep. I'm here.
1: So how do you think we're coming across in Minnesota? We're on in Minneapolis, right?
5: Excellent. Well, I'm north. I'm close to the Wisconsin border.
1: Have you so obviously you're a new listener because we just started there last week. Have we offended you in any way?
5: No.
1: Oh, damn.
5: Why would you offend me?
1: I need to try harder then. I need to try harder. You betcha. All complaints go to jcwshow.com, click contact, and there's a complaint button. And we want to hear your complaints because we're not getting enough. Not even close.
4: Not even close.
1: I'm getting a little disappointed.
4: I loved his answer. No.
1: He is definitely up there in Minnesota.
4: No way.
0: Hey, I'm cooperating here.
1: Do what?
0: I'm cooperating here. Heck.
1: Have you ever been, Bob?
0: I've been to Minnesota.
1: I've never been in my life.
0: I went, you know what? I bought my son a Camaro, a 93 Camaro in St. Louis. And I flew up there to get it. So I flew from Dallas-Fort Worth to St. Louis via Minneapolis-St. Paul.
1: I don't think touching an airport counts as being there.
0: No, I was there like 3 minutes. Yeah. I had to really run to make my next jumper.
4: Yeah. My son's wedding was there last year, so I was there for a week.
1: And
4: it was, you know what? We didn't know the whole Somalian thing at the time, but you go to Walmart.
1: What's the Somalian thing?
4: Are you being serious?
1: I'm kidding.
4: Okay.
6: What do you mean?
1: I was wanting you to color it in.
4: Oh,
1: no, racial
4: I'm
1: situation
4: trying to
1: there.
4: Avoid that. But we went. You go to Walmart and just like, what is up? There's a lot of people from Somalia, and they're, you know, the ladies are in the full dress, and it just seemed like, because I've been to a Walmart before here in Texas, and it's just very, very different.
1: It's kind of like Indians in Frisco.
4: Huh? Oh yeah.
0: A little.
1: That, you know,
0: little.
1: My son was on the Turning Point thing with Alex Stein last night.
0: Yep. Oh, yeah.
1: My 19-year-old. and he's a debater. And Alex had him on, and he paired him up against, what's his name, son?
4: Alex Jones.
1: Alex Jones' son. Now, Alex Jones' son does this for a living. So he's very well-versed. Really? And my poor little child, this was his first time out in the octagon with these political, you know, radical commentators. But, and he can hang.
4: He did well.
1: But here's some cuts of it last night.
6: You go to school at King's College, and that's in London, right?
7: Yep.
6: And we are here in Texas, where we are being invaded by H-1B visa Indians. Like, one-third of every Indian that migrates to the United States lives in the DFW area. It's insane. There's actually signs, supposedly in Hyderabad, India, that say move to Frisco. Because we have the Silicon Prairie. They're all in the DFW area because they work for all the tech companies. You like that?
7: I love the Indians come here. I want more Indians. Bring in more Indians.
6: Why do you want more Indians? They don't even use deodorant.
7: First off, if somebody has a fake degree, if they can't do the job, they're not going to get an H-1B to come over here. There's a reason they're bringing them over here.
6: You don't think there's any H-1B visa?
7: Why do you think companies are bringing in these Indians if they're not good at the job?
6: It's not because they're good at the job. It's because they can pay them less and they get government kickbacks. You're not this.
7: Wait, if people born here can't find jobs, they could also be paid less, couldn't they?
6: No.
7: Because they're that desperate.
6: No. This guy, Maddox, is a smart young man. I think he has a bright future. We got to really re-educate you a little bit. We got to send you down to Austin, maybe stay with Rex for a little while.
8: Austin's kind of fruit ball land now.
6: Two quick things, because we're basically out of time. Do you think children under the age of 18 should be able to transition their sex?
7: They should not. They should not be able to do anything permanent to their bodies. They should wait.
6: You don't think taking the hormones has permanent damage to their genitals?
7: No, that is something permanent, so that would count.
6: So you don't want children?
7: You can do things like name change and whatnot, but nothing permanent.
6: Okay. So Rex, he's red pilled on that.
1: Red pill.
0: Red pill.
1: So Rex is magic. Alex Jones's son.
4: Yes.
0: Yeah. Is his name Alex Jones Jr.? He sounds to me like a Stymie Jones.
1: I don't know, man. I listened to Alex Jones for 5 minutes. He's just so, that Sandy Hook thing really turned me off.
0: I saw him threaten Piers Morgan live on CNN about 12 years ago, and I'm like, yep. Yeah, done with this guy.
4: He was over the top long before any of the Sandy Hook thing. Yeah. I used to think,
1: oh, Maddox jumped his ass about his dad and Sandy Hook.
4: Oh, damn.
1: I wish I had that cut. I forgot to ask AO to get it. That's my fault.
4: Good.
1: Yeah.
4: You remember what he said by chance?
1: He just said, obviously, y'all were a little in the wrong, or they wouldn't have ripped all your money away and put you down.
4: Yeah, they did. They did. You're right. They did. I mean, that's not our opinion. That's in the paper.
0: Yeah, Maddox is good, man. He's really sensible. Good. He's rational, and he knows what he's talking about.
4: He's come up here before and carried on some great, great conversations.
1: Yeah, he's my smart one. 800. I mean, not that I have a dumb one.
4: No,
1: but he's like exceptionally. He's got that
4: over
1: thing.
4: The top.
1: Yeah, I don't like debating with him. I get tired. That's why I sent him over there. He wants to argue with me.
4: Yeah, of course.
1: And I have to think too much to argue with him. And it gets tiring.
4: It gets tiring.
1: And he starts hitting me with all these facts and stats and this. And then I'm like, dude, I don't know. Here's what I think.
4: Stop.
1: You know, I don't. And then I know Alex Stein. And I was like, Stein, you ought to take this kid on your show, because he'll go a couple of rounds with you. You'll like him.
4: He apparently loved him.
1: And I said, y'all can talk that crap and wear each other out. And they went over there, and he had him on the news set, and they did it, and it was fine.
4: Very cool.
0: I watch a lot of those shows, John, and I don't like any of them as much as I like the ones with a counterpoint.
1: Yep.
0: On all the networks, Fox, CNN. I watch MS Now sometimes if somebody good's going to be on.
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4: How do they do it? 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
1: 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A buyer will contact you and facilitate the offer. They can do it all over text, because nobody wants to answer their phones anymore. And we can make a deal and get you paid. Be right back.

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2: Kevin in Hollywood, Florida, you have an 05 Highlander with pretty good miles for a 20-year-old rig. 68, is that correct? Are you in a well? Have you fallen? Do you need help? You sound...
3: No, I don't need help. I'm good.
2: Okay, because you just sound very, very... You sound like you're in the bottom of a well. There you go. Now I can hear you. Is this Toyota, is the paint faded on it?
3: No. It was kept in an underground garage in Dade County, Miami.
2: Is it yours or someone else's?
3: It's mine. I bought it for a great price, and I fixed it up. I mean, I didn't fix it up. I just put a water pump in it, and she runs like a champ.
2: How long have you had it?
3: A couple months.
2: So you're a flipper?
3: No, I saw it on the side of the road. I asked, you know, I called the guy up. He said I only want $2,500 for it. I said, sure, I'll do it.
2: And you spent a little bit on it. So would you take $4,500 for it?
3: No.
2: Why?
3: I got to, with everything, and it's a great car. Things loaded. It runs like it never ran before. Like it wanted to run, but it was underground in a garage forever.
2: Okay.
3: Runs like a top.
2: So you have strong emotional feelings for this car.
3: It's like, yeah, I only had a couple months, but
2: it's like Seabiscuit.
3: I've had a bunch. Excuse me?
2: It's like Seabiscuit. You ever heard of Seabiscuit?
3: The race. Seabiscuit, okay. Yeah. Yeah, like Seabiscuit.
2: So okay. $4,500, does that buy it?
3: No.
2: What buys it?
3: Come close.
2: What buys it, Mr. 2500?
3: We'll go 8 grand.
4: It's too damn high.
2: Okay. So you want to whack somebody in the head. I'll let you whack me in the head a little bit, but I can't let you.
3: No. This is not a whack job. This thing was kept underground.
2: Is it leather or cloth?
3: Huh?
2: Is it leather or cloth?
3: Leather.
2: All right.
3: No, it's cloth.
2: All right, let's go to 5 grand.
3: No.
2: Let's go to 5250.
3: No, you're not even in the ballpark, sir.
2: Dude, I buy $1 million cars. I'm in the ballpark. Trust me, it's fine. You're not going to spook me.
3: Well, eight grand
2: won't make any money. Are you the only guy that gets to make money? Is it just all about you? So you're going to go rape and pillage some poor bastard on the side of the road at $2,500. I'm offering to double your money and you're busting my balls.
3: Hey, I put money in this thing. I found the thing. I know what it is. You pay or don't pay. I really don't give.
2: I'll give 6 grand. You want it or not?
3: Eight, and I'll take it.
2: 65.
3: Eight, and I'll take it.
2: No.
3: 7,500. That's it. Bottom line.
2: 67.50. I'm done. Everybody can kiss my ass. Take it or leave it.
3: Hey, you're not supposed to curse on the radio.
2: That's not cursing. You can say ass.
3: Oh, you're an ass, man.
2: All right. 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
0: There's only 117 of them. How long do you want to go?
1: There's only 108. What? 118, really?
0: Yeah, there's a lot of people out here. Davenport, Iowa, Dayton, Ohio, Denver, Detroit, Michigan, Detroit. 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
0: 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When is the Woodland Dream Cruise? I think that's in August. Hey, Detroit, somebody in Detroit, call in. And Elliot, you might want to check Detroit. I hadn't heard anything out of Detroit yet. Somebody in Detroit, call in and let us know if we're on the air in there. You know what? It's 11:30, and I think we're off at 11.
2: I was about to say, we're off already in Detroit, so you're not going to hear anything right now.
0: All right. Well, screw you, Detroit. Ted Nugent will be on. 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Speaking of people all over the country, we have a prisoner listener base that we've established, like many radio shows do, in the honor of Johnny Cash. We have Johnny Cash come down because he's the original prison entertainer, and he reads your mail from jail that you guys send us to our P.O. box in Fort Worth, Texas. And at the end, when Johnny's done reading it, he will give you the address to our P.O. box. So get a pencil ready or a pen. Or just use a chalk marker if they've taken all of that away from you. Or you can just scratch the address into your clothing. We'll be Johnny, good morning.
3: Hello, I'm Johnny Cash. John, this week's mail from jail entry reads, "Hello, John Clay. I'm a big fan of yours. I've been listening on and off for years, and I'm glad to hear your show every Saturday. I know you have a widespread audience, so I wanted to help the public with a very important warning. If you can, at all times, stay away from drugs. I was addicted to crack for 6 years. Drugs have taken me to the bottom of the barrel and right through it. Drugs made me lose loved ones, all my belongings, my freedom, and it made me do things I never thought I would do. I'm not gay, but $20 worth of crack is $20 worth of crack. Do you know what I mean?
4: No. Stop it.
3: I just couldn't help myself when I was addicted. It feels so good to smoke crack. It's like the most euphoric and pumped up feeling you can feel. And I did anything for it except what I needed to do, which was stop. Truth be told, I want to smoke crack right now. I'll always want to smoke crack. It's awesome, but it destroys everything it's introduced to. That's what makes me an addict. Now I'm locked up because of that devilish rock, and I'll never get this time back, but at least I'm 2 years sober now. It's just not worth it until the USA smartens up and legalizes all drugs. We're living in a tyrannical nation, but you can never give up hope for the American dream. You have to live every day like it's your last and be grateful for what you have. Wishing you and the world the best. Your friend Steve Ruggieri, South Bay Correctional Facility, South Bay, Florida. Friends, if you got mail from jail, just send it on down the line to us here at P.O. Box 471517. That is in Fort Worth, Texas, 76147.
1: Thank you, buddy.
0: Thank you, buddy.
1: Speaking of prisoners, you know Joe Exotic has now been moved out of the Fort Worth facility to Lexington, Kentucky. Back on the show?
0: Who? Oh, Joe, sure.
1: Joe Exotic?
0: Yeah, Joe used to call in every Saturday, but it was getting a little long in the tooth.
2: Yeah.
0: Nobody thought it was real is what's funny. That's bizarre. So many people think it was an impersonator. I'm like, it's not an impersonator. It's
1: the real guy.
0: Tracy Morgan called in earlier today. I mean, Sam Kinison's probably not going to call in because he's dead.
1: He's dead. I would say so. I'll get Joe back on,
0: though. I've got a question.
1: Sure.
0: Am I a bad person?
1: Yep.
0: If I leave my... Call in real quick, 800-800-7234, 800-800-RADIO, and I'd like your opinion. If I leave my car running while getting gas.
3: No. It's optional.
1: I saw that.
0: Optional?
3: Yeah.
1: Well, they say it can cause explosions and fires.
0: Does
3: they say ivermectin's for horses?
1: And ivermectin is for humans.
3: Excuse me.
1: Ivermectin. You got to go get your medical advice on MSNBC, buddy. I mean, I love you.
3: Right. And you got to stop killing your car when you put your gas in.
1: Okay.
3: I'll do that.
1: I'll do that if you'll do
3: this.
1: It's
3: a free country.
1: It is. Actually, I got gas yesterday, and I did not stop my car, so I feel terrible.
3: I decided this long ago. I think the first time I was like, well, I don't want to turn it off. It's cold out here.
1: Right.
3: So I left it running, and you're never going to guess what happened.
1: Nothing.
3: Nothing happened.
2: Is it okay for your car, though, to do that?
1: Why wouldn't it be?
2: I don't know. You're filling it up.
1: Yeah.
2: And it's running at the same time.
1: I think they're worried about sparks and all that stuff, but come on. Sparks are going to get out of the
0: mold. Deanne in Olympia, Washington, do you leave your car running when you're getting gas?
5: No.
0: Why?
5: I just don't. Never have.
0: Do you smoke cigarettes while you're getting gas?
5: No, I don't.
0: I don't either. I just thought. I mean, that's pushing it, right?
3: Yeah.
0: So, were you surprised? I was a little leery about getting on the radio up there in your zone. I'm not familiar with Washington. I've never been to Washington State. I've never been to Portland, Oregon, and I didn't know how they would take to me. Are you offended by our delivery style?
5: Not at all.
0: Oh, good. So there's normal people up there?
5: Yes, there is.
0: Okay. Is it a minority? Or is it just the media that makes that zone sound so wild liberal?
5: The media, of course.
0: Okay. Because I noticed that about California. You know, I've spent a ton of time in California now. But growing up, listening to the news and the opinions, I thought California was a bunch of Martians.
5: Huh. Well, you should come up to Oregon.
0: I know. It's gorgeous. It's absolutely gorgeous. I like to ride dirt bikes, like cross-country mountain trails and stuff, and that's some of the best in the world.
5: Oh, yeah.
0: Hey, I see you've got a 13 BMW 640 Grand Coupe with high miles on it. I'll have somebody call you or just load it into GiveMeTheVIN.com because we have to ask a bunch of questions about it with that many miles. I want to make sure we have time to do it right.
5: Okay.
0: Thank you, ma'am. Thanks for tuning in. Harper in Texas, she doesn't have a big, you know, she's very, very black and white. Harper in Edinburg, Texas, what's on your mind?
6: I wanted to say you're not wrong for shutting off your car while you're getting gas.
0: Okay. What about leaving it on?
6: Yes, always leave it running.
0: Okay. Melissa in Edinburg, Texas. Where is Edinburg, Texas?
1: Edinburgh.
0: Edinburgh. Where's
1: down by
7: it's Edinburgh.
1: It's down by Mexico.
7: Yeah. We're like maybe about 12 to 15 miles from the border.
0: Do the cartel people cause you problems? Or the... Yeah. That's question one. My next question is the people running across the pastures, the immigrants. Does that cause you problems?
7: No, it doesn't because... I'm a little bit more north, and to me, it seems like it's pretty much city. I mean, there's not much of that anymore like it used to be, I suppose. And so it doesn't seem to bother me at all. Like, I'm not scared or anything, and I'm fine.
0: Does the drug cartel violence work its way across the border in that zone?
7: Yes, it does. Yes, it does.
0: Do you have an example?
7: Mm-hmm. Well, I mean, there's just a lot of people, you know, that they still continue to sell, mm-hmm. and, you know, they continue to bring it across somehow, some way. I mean, they're very creative, that's for sure. Some of the stories that, you know, we see on the news, you know, you just see, like, different ways, you know, they're able to cross it, you know.
0: But you're real. The reason, and now I'm looking at the note, the reason you called in, you said Imodium Extra Strength is a great way for the parasitic diarrhea for those that are suffering.
7: Yes. Okay. Yes, because I had experienced that. A nurse, when I was working at the hospital, the McCown Medical Hospital, back in the day of 96, I was feeling really ill. Something had, I guess I ate, was and it was killing me for like 3 days. She noticed a discolor, a little bit of, like, I was kind of, my color was a little peakish, and she said, "Are you okay?" And I said, "Well, actually, no, I've been suffering, you know, for the, you know, with a little bit of diarrhea and just can't see. It's been already 3 days." She goes, "Well, after you get out of work, go to the store and buy Imodium Extra Strength, and it could come in, it comes in a tablet." So, because I wasn't, I could, "Well, I don't want the liquid." She said, "No, they also sell in a pill form." Huh? They sell like a pill and a tablet. So I felt so bad as I was coming home from buying groceries. I just, you know, heard the callers and then how they're suffering. And I can remember back in that day. And ever since, I always have some available and, you know, keep it in my home. And because every now and then, maybe somebody gets it or somebody that I know, and I'll share it. That's just the kind of person I am.
0: Thank you, ma'am. So appreciate the share. Good stuff. Appreciate it.
8: Whew. She's like a beat poet.
1: Wow. Yeah.
0: What's a beat poet?
3: Gonna go to the lake and then we're gonna come back. I'm gonna go to the lake and then put a swimsuit on and then I look at the life preserver and live a life preserver. Then I will not drown. If I did drown, I would take off my life preserver and drown. But I don't want to drown because I want to go home from the lake. Because dinner's gonna be fried chicken.
0: Yeah. We'll be right back.
3: Get up
0: back.
3: In a box and bring it home and put it on a plate and have chicken for dinner.
0: With more of the John Clay Wolf Show. Remember, you can watch the whole show, rerun, or watch it live with video at jcwshow.com. I need to plug Gordon Boswell Flowers. Across the country or around the corner, Gordon Boswell is your go-to florist. They've been sponsoring this show for, I don't know, 7 years?
1: Seven.
0: And you know what? I don't even charge them.
1: You don't?
0: Nope.
1: Really?
0: What I did with them, their stuff is so good.
1: Yeah.
0: They bring flowers to the office, and they bring flowers to the house once a week in exchange for us doing this on the radio and letting other people know about it. And that's when you know you believe in something. They've got the good stuff.
1: Glad it came to your house.
0: They're a little more money than the other guys. But when you get that picture on the other, you know, New York or L.A. or wherever you're sending flowers to, they send the good stuff, the stuff you're proud of, not the stuff that looks like it came out of the grocery store.
1: And they last.
0: Yep. That's we'll be right back. My name is John Clay Wolf, and hang tight. Remember to go to jcwshow.com. There's a chat box on the side, and the Wolfpackers are on there, and they talk smack, and they talk to each other, and it's a big community. If you're bored, you ought to introduce yourself to some of them, because they come, anyway. You'll see what I mean. Just go to jcwshow.com. 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
1: Dude, it's right through my head and I can't hit it. Down to the left, down to the right. This is not fooling, obviously. This is rock, rock till you drop.
2: Yeah.
1: We will rock, rock till we drop.
2: Love the Def Leppard,
1: man. We've been rock, rocking for 5.5 hours.
2: How about that? How you feel?
1: We haven't dropped yet. I feel fine.
2: This isn't normally our gig.
1: I'm gonna get this guy's ass. Let's get in somebody's ass. 98 BMW M3 automatic four-door with 130. Been sitting in a barn for 6 years, wants 10 grand. Tim, you there?
3: Yes, I'm here.
1: It's too much. It's too high. You're crazy. Why you want so much money?
3: It's my son's car, and he moved to Michigan, and he thinks it's
1: he's wrong.
3: That much.
1: And I'll tell you why he's wrong.
3: It's not mine.
1: Because it's an automatic. It's not a stick. It's a four-door. And it's got a buck 30 on it. M3s are awesome, but they've got to be the right ones. If that car was an automatic, I'm sorry, a stick, I would give him 10 grand. As an automatic, I will not. The sitting in a barn for six years could be rats, could be strippers, could be dead transmission.
3: I work in my shop. It's actually a shop. I build C10s and stuff. So it's not, it's in good shape.
1: Okay.
3: It's been undercover.
1: Okay.
3: It's black.
1: Well, then.
3: But I just wonder what it's worth, too.
1: I
3: can actually have to tell him.
1: I think probably eight. Eight is my guess.
3: Okay.
1: The damn four-door and the automatic just changes things. I want to say seven. I'm real good at seven, but I want to give you all the money I can, and I'm thinking I can give eight. So do me a favor. Go to givemethevin.com and load it up, and they will get on it. Tell them John said seven on the air. He wants y'all to look at it for eight. And okay. I have an office. It says you're in Central California on your phone number. What city are you in?
3: Houston, Hughson.
1: What's the nearest Modesto? What's another city nearby? I'm just trying to figure out how to pick it up.
3: Sherlock.
4: Are you north of Burbank?
1: Yeah.
3: Oh, geez, we're not even close to that.
1: Yeah, they're
4: Sacramento.
1: Yeah,
3: probably Stockton, maybe.
4: Okay,
3: Stockton.
4: Sacramento.
3: Stockton's about an hour up from me.
1: Okay, we have locations all over the coast. We just need to figure out the closest one. You can run it up there and drop it off. Because I don't have a place where you are where I can't pick it up. It'll just cost me too much to pick it up. To send a service out there to pick that thing up would be $500.
3: Yeah.
1: So
3: I wish my son would just take it to Michigan where he moved.
1: Why is he in Michigan?
3: He just wanted to move there.
1: All
3: right. He said it's a lot cheaper, because it's real expensive to live here.
1: Right.
3: So he's got a beautiful house and everything for
1: half the money.
3: Yeah.
1: Cool. Go to givemethevin.com, load it up. I'm going to try to buy it.
3: All righty.
1: Thanks, man. 800-800-723-4800-800-RADIO. We had something else we were going to do.
2: Jeopardy?
1: Backtracks. Yeah.
2: Oh, boy.
1: Backtracks is where we place two songs backwards, and then you call in and guess what the two songs are. And we try it first without saying the band. Is that fair?
2: Oh, do we? Okay.
1: We can. Is it hard or is it easy?
2: I think they'll figure it out.
1: Let me hear it, and I'll tell you if we're going to say the band. Cut one. Sounds like John Lennon. Cut two. I'm going with John Lennon. Is that a good guess?
2: You'd be right. This day in 1974, the U.S. Board of Immigration informed John Lennon that he had 60 days to leave the country or face deportation.
1: Uh-huh. Why were they mad at him?
2: He got busted, this is true, in 1968 in London at his apartment before he ever tried to move over here. And it's just the Nixon administration was a little funny about things like that.
1: So let's play these two John Lennon cuts backwards again, and you call in 800-800-7234-800-800-RADIO. John in Greenville, go to givemethevin.com on your Corvette. We need to open the lines up for Backtracks people, okay?
3: Yes, sir.
1: All right. I've hung up on him 5 times. Oh, he keeps calling back.
2: Yeah. Got good.
1: He's an 85 Corvette with 125 cars worth $3,000. I know he's going to say he wants 7 for it. Why argue?
5: Why?
1: I just, if I wanted to argue, I'd go home.
5: There you go.
2: First person correctly identifies these two songs is going to get their pick of anything they want from the JCW merch closet online. And I got John Lennon 4-CD box set. I showed it to JD the other day.
5: That was so cool.
2: From Born Late Records.
1: He's calling back again.
2: Awesome.
1: Hang on.
5: Comes with a little book.
1: John, I just told you we're not doing this.
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1: Okay.
2: Wow.
5: Oh, my God.
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5: Oh, I'm
1: cut
5: sorry.
1: Cut one. I don't know it. Cut two. Now, it's not Beatles, it's Lennon, right?
2: Lennon solo, yeah.
1: So that is not Sgt. Pepper's Heart Club Band that it sounds like.
2: These are John Lennon solo tunes. And the first one's one that he, these are both really early John Lennon records. And first one was something that he wrote specifically to Paul when he was still a little pissed.
1: Cut one. 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Let's see if Joe's got it. Joe and McAllen, do you have it?
7: Yes.
1: What is it?
7: 72 Chevy
1: C10. Hang on, different deal.
7: Stupid idea, man.
1: Hey, John in Greenville, North Carolina, what's going on? Let me guess, you got an 85 Corvette with 125,000 miles for it on it. I'll give you $3,000. What do you want for it?
7: I got hung up on 5 times.
1: What do you want for your damn Corvette, man?
7: I don't know. You tell me. I got an 85 Corvette, 125,000 miles. The kicker is the one owner. I got it from my wife's uncle.
1: Yeah, three grand. $3,000. They're not worth nothing.
7: I got a kicker to it. I got a kicker.
1: All right.
7: It's got new T-tops. It's got all the...
1: I got a kicker. I hung up. Dave in Temecula.
8: Yeah, here today in Instant Karma.
2: Second one is correct. The first
1: John
2: one is not.
1: John in Kansas City.
9: How do you sleep in Instant Karma?
2: That's it. Wow.
1: There you go.
2: Yeah, boy.
1: We've got a winner. West Coast, hang tight. We're switching all the network to you, including Vegas and Phoenix. Everybody else, we're coming off the air. We've been doing this for 6 hours, going on hour number 7. We start in New York City and Miami and work our way west. This is the place to be Saturday mornings, and we're glad you're cruising along with us. West Coast, hang tight. Everybody else, we will see you next week. California, we're going to be broadcasting live from Jay Leno's garage next week with Jay on the show. I don't know if Corolla's coming by or not. We might have a couple of... Foose said he might come by.
2: Ooh, I got a kicker.
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1: Thank you.

We might as well snuggle up a little bit, get cozy, because we're going to be spending some time together for the next couple hours. It's 94.5 The Buzz, Houston's Rocket Alternative. My name is Battle. Going to be hanging out with you today. Anything I can do for you, you can always hit that talk back mic while listening on the iHeartRadio app. Or you can always shoot me a DM on Instagram. Battle on Air. Breaking Benjamin's on now.

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14: We have an accident reported right now on southbound 45 North Freeway just after Gulf Bank. That's causing a 5-minute delay. Also, look out for that road construction block in the right lane on southbound Hardy Toll Road between 99 Toll and Aldine Westfield. I'm Carson Parnell in the 24-hour traffic center.
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Yeah, I'm not going to lie. When I saw this tour get announced, I was like, I got to be there for this one. Gym Class Heroes, Lupe Fiasco, and B.O.B. 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
10: Britain's Josh Kerr broke the 27-year-old men's mile record by just under a half of a second today in London. In Southport, England, Ryan Fox recorded the 62 during the third round of the Open Championship. Fox's record tie in 62 was the third in 2 days at Royal Birkdale Golf Club. And tomorrow at MetLife Stadium, Leo Messi and Argentina tangle with Spain in the World Cup final. 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

0: 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What's up? 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You could be like my buddy Steve over here. Let's see what Steve wants.
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29: We have an accident to look out for downtown, blocking the two left lanes of westbound Tenney's Freeway. That's at San Jacinto, causing a 5-minute delay. Also, look out for that road construction blocking the two right lanes of southbound 45 Gold Freeway between Woodridge and the 610 South Loop. I'm Carson Parnell in the 24-hour traffic center.
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And I got a pair of tickets with your name on it right now. 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
5: The News Radio 740 Saturday forecast calls for a mix of sunshine and clouds, a high around 95. Tonight, partly to mostly cloudy with a low of 76.
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17: Instruction to right lanes closed over on 45 Gold Freeway southbound between Woodbridge and 610 South. Move the 9-minute backup at the wayside. Accident center lane block 45 North Freeway southbound at Rankin. I'm Justin Hill in the 24-hour traffic center.
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0: the buzz. 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
1: 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Thanks.
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5: The News Radio 740 Saturday forecast calls for a mix of sunshine and clouds, a high around 95. Tonight, partly to mostly cloudy with a low of 76.
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You know, I gotta tell you, there's a lot of great shows rolling in town. You got 311 and Dirty Heads. You got Candlebox. You got Stain. You got Motionless and White. You want to win tickets to all those shows? Sign up now. The

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15: Looking right now at 225 westbound between Independence Parkway and going to Center Street. We have a complete shutdown for road construction, causing 5 to 6 minute delay. Stop traffic is coming back to follow with Sims Road. You're also going to see some construction as you make your way on Tumble Parkway northbound between Spring Cypress and Holderith. That's a 5 minute delay with the left lane blocked off and slow traffic back to Gateston. I'm Wave Shotwell in the 24-hour traffic center.
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2: The News Radio 740 Saturday forecast calls for a mix of sunshine and clouds, a high around 95. Tonight, partly to mostly cloudy with a low of 76.
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Yeah, see, normally when that song comes on, it's time to go home. The lights are on and you're like, oof. Well, guess I'm going home. Calling the Uber. I still got time to hang out with you tonight. It's 94.5 The Buzz. It's

Now, if your kids weren't already nervous about going back to school, wait until they meet the robot teacher. Yeah, hey, it's Spattle. A New York school district is bringing in a lifelike humanoid robot named Sally to help students and teachers with lessons. She'll remember students by assigning numbers, answer questions, and even remind teachers if they skip something. Here's the weird part about it. The company that makes this doll also owns the maker of Real Doll, which is adult dolls, if you know what I mean. But they insist that the teams and technology are completely separate. That sentence alone should make for an interesting PTA meeting.

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21: We do have a new stalled vehicle right now as you make your way on the North Freeway southbound approaching Cross Timbers. This 18-wheeler is going to take over two right lanes. We're going to see an 8 to 10 minute delay in the area. Expect some stoppage traffic to be back to Little York. Then an accident still blocks two right lanes on the E6 Freeway southbound approaching East Mount Houston with a 3 minute delay back to Lauder. I'm William Shotwell in the 24-hour traffic center.
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6: The News Radio 740 Saturday forecast calls for a mix of sunshine and clouds, a high around 95. Tonight, partly to mostly cloudy with a low of 76.
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Now, the Astros got themselves a nice little homestand over the next couple days. It's 94.5 The Buzz, Houston's Rockin' Alternative. It's Battle. Of course, we got the Orioles this weekend. The Marlins roll into town on Monday, Tuesday, Wednesday, and then the Astros hit the road and they go to Chicago to take on the White Sox next Friday.

94.5 The Buzz, Houston's Rocket Alternative. It's Battle Rod Ryan Show back at it again Monday morning. Your chance at $1,000. What would you do with that extra money? Me, I would buy shoes that I don't need, according to my wife. Monday morning, 9 a.m., $1,000. That could be yours. Whatever you want to do with your money, that's totally up to you.

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18: Taking a look at LaPorte Freeway westbound between Independence Parkway and going to Center Street. We have that completely shut down for road construction. Everybody having to use the access roads to get around this mess. It's currently a 6 to 8 minute delay with stop traffic backed up all the way from Sens Road. I'm William Shotwell in the 24-hour traffic center.
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It's 94.5 The Buzz. 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

You know, there's a lot of great shows coming to the Woodlands Pavilion. 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
5: It's golf's final major of the year, the Open Championship from Royal Birkdale in England. Ryan Fox shot a 62, the third we've seen in the last 2 days. He's two back at 8-under par. American Sam Berger leader at 12-under. Red Sox, after their 12th straight win, trail Tampa Bay in the early going. Yankees and Dodgers, Giants, Mariners highlight the schedule in World Cup. England currently boat racing France 4-0 at the break. I'm Rob Bush.
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I will tell you that it has been a lot of fun getting to come in here and hang out with you. 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And yes, I do follow back. Have a great rest of your week, and I'll catch you later. 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
16: Still looking at a little bit of slow traffic on the North Freeway, southbound and take the way towards Cross Timbers. It looks like a stalled 18 wheeler. They're still hanging out in the two right lanes there. That's going to be a 15-minute delay. It's going to stop some traffic easily backed up from Little York. I'm William Shotwell in the 24-hour traffic center.
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2: The News Radio 740 forecast, partly cloudy tonight, the low 76, then plenty of sunshine Sunday, a little breezy, the high 97.
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